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8: From the Sky News Centre at 5, new technical education routes are to be made available to 14-year-olds in England as part of a drive to tackle youth unemployment. New technical pathways combining skills training with work experience will be rolled out from September 2028. Meanwhile, the Prime Minister will see cross-party talks on social care reform. Andy Burnham previously pledged to expend whatever political capital he has to fix the system in England, warning the NHS will collapse otherwise. The PM says all parties need to come together.
9: On this issue, no party is in a position where they've got the high ground. We've all failed on this issue over decades. We've all got to work hard to try and find a solution.
8: The Prince and Princess of Wales say their thoughts are with everyone affected by the devastating wildfires across Europe. In France, crews have managed to stop flames edging closer to Bordeaux, while authorities in Spain are tackling a blaze near Madrid. Police say they want to speak to 30 potential witnesses 40 years on from the disappearance of an estate agent. Susie Lamplugh left her West London office in July 1986 to show a flat to a client, but was never seen again. One report suggested her body may have been dumped in a canal. Retired detective Jim Dickey, who led the case, says they should look again.
10: That statement never found its way to the murder investigation, and I was totally unaware of it until I got an email in 2019. I don't understand the rationale. I would have meticulously searched that stretch of the canal.
8: The Met insists it has been searched. More than 300,000 doses of the morning after pill have been dispensed at pharmacies in England. That NHS figure applies to the first 5 months of a scheme to help improve access. And Adam Ramsay-Peaty had to settle for a second bronze medal on day four of the Commonwealth Games. Northern Ireland's Rhys McClenaghan came sixth on the pommel horse. That's the latest. I'm Faye Rowlands.
11: It's Tuesday and it's just

Jenny talking about Dracula. Yeah, I'm not a big fan of Dracula. Now, I don't like horror movies, and I watched a horror movie the other day with a friend. And I was like, why did I watch this? They scared the bejesus out of me. Anyway, hello, good morning. My name's Nat, and it is just gone 10 past five. It's Tuesday morning, second one of the week, and only 4 days left to go of July, and then we are into August, and it is a big weekend incoming. I don't know where you live in the country, but about, oh, I don't even want to know. Is it 80,000 people are going to be heading down to Brighton for the weekend for Brighton Pride? It is a really, really big event. There are still tickets for sale if you want to get down. Sunday, in my opinion, is the better one. But this lady is playing headlining Saturday night. It's Ray.

Jodie Harsh with I Feel It, brand new out, 20 past five. Are you hanging out with me, Nat Evans? This is Early Breakfast on Gaydio. And I was just talking about Brighton Pride, which I'm probably going to talk a lot about today, to be honest, because it is massive and it is really good. I mean, the parade itself is fantastic. There's going to be a few of the Gaydio crew interviewing some people in the at the beginning of the parade that are in the parade, maybe the NHS and whoever else we stumble across. And then obviously that goes on for a couple of hours, and then the party begins in Preston Park and continues for two full days. By the time Monday comes around, I don't know what's happened to Brighton, but everyone's kind of like, it's just deserted. I think everyone takes Monday off work, so absolutely.

0: Wink Wink by Charlie XCX. You're listening to Gaydio. Hello and good morning and happy Tuesday to you. It's 5:30. We've got, in the next half an hour, I have got big hit from Kylie Minogue. I absolutely love it. It's called Light Up. But next, though, I'm going to play you Sigala, who's teamed up with DJ Fresh. And this track is called Say You Do. You're listening to Gaydio.
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She's in talks to do the three nights at BST in Hyde Park in London of 2027 because of massive like confessions to album is just doing so well. And I mean she's a headliner anywhere she goes, isn't she? But that will be amazing if she does that. And also, is she going to be going to Glastonbury if she's over here for summer next year? I mean, there's a good chance in that.

brand new music from Becky Hill. It's called What Do I Have to Do? And this is Early Breakfast on Gaydio. If you're just waking up, hello, good morning, welcome to the show. It's just gone 10 to 6. We've got like one more song together, to be honest, before I give you your latest news and weather report. And that is going to be Jamie Jones and Camden Cox. This is called State of Mind.

0: Lighter Mind by Jamie Jones and Camden Cox. And you're listening to Gaydio, and it is just coming up to 6 a.m. It's Tuesday morning, the 28th of July. Only 4 days left until August, and a big weekend incoming because Brighton Pride is literally around the corner. I'm going to get your latest news on, then I'm going to tell you how you could win a trip to the theatre to watch one of the best iconic LGBTQ plus musicals.
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0: from the Sky News Centre at 6. Andy Burnham is proposing a shake-up of England's school curriculum, saying it'll put technical pathways on an equal footing with academic routes. From September 2028, Year 10 pupils will be able to combine core subjects with skills training. A recent report into youth unemployment warns of leaving behind a lost generation. Alex grew up in Care and left school at 16.
1: I can apply for Universal Credit, but I've already done it, but I don't want to stay in that for even longer than 2-3 months. I want to find a job ASAP, you know what I mean? I don't want to be on the dole. At this point, I might as well go into the army, you know what I mean? Because that's the only thing that's on these job application websites, because you don't need any experience.
0: French officials say wildfires near Bordeaux have been contained for now, but more high temperatures are expected today. 250,000 people have fled their homes in the southwest of the country. A team looking into the disappearance of estate agent Susie Lamplugh 40 years ago says the case will become inactive in a year's time without a new lead. The 25-year-old was last seen leaving her office in Fulham in 1986. A prime suspect who was never charged has since died. Detective Chief Inspector Teresa Foster leads the cold case review.
2: John Kennett is a very good suspect. He remains our suspect, but I'm always keeping an open mind. We haven't got any forensics that links John Kennett. It may be that other people were also involved. There's about 30 people, I would say, that we need to get in contact with.
0: American singer David has been told he'll face a murder trial over the death of a 14-year-old girl in Los Angeles. He's accused of killing Celeste Rivas Hernandez after she threatened to make their relationship public. To sport, and Adam Ramsey Peaty says he swum his last individual race at the Commonwealth Games. He got a bronze in the 50 metres breaststroke in Glasgow last night. And Love Island has crowned its winners. Last night's public vote saw Lorenzo Alessi and Yulia Majchak come out on top. The pair met halfway through the ITV dating programme. That's the latest.
3: Just gone 6 a.m. I've got Bebe Rexha, Rihanna on the way, but here's

Virgin. It's Gaylio, and it's just gone at 10 past six. It's Tuesday morning. You're hanging out with me, Nat Evans. Now, if you love a night at the theatre, then we've got something that might be right up your street, because we've teamed up with the Royal Exchange Theatre to give you the chance to win two tickets to the closing performance of Fun Home on Saturday the 1st of August, plus an overnight stay for two at Motel One in Manchester. Now, Fun Home is the five-time Tony Award-winning musical based on Alison Bechdel's groundbreaking graphic memoir. It's one of the most celebrated LGBTQ plus musicals of the 21st century, telling the story of growing up, coming out and coming home. And for your chance to win, head to gaydio.co.uk, or if you're listening on Gaydio app, click win and good luck.

Ultra with Talk to You. And do you know how hard it's been for me this morning to not look at socials because I didn't stay up to watch the Love Island final last night, so I don't know who's won. I am going to find out straight after this show because I'm going to go and watch it, but it's so hard when you wake up not to look at Facebook or Instagram, isn't it? And it's like really difficult for me to not open the internet as well whilst I'm doing this show for you, because as soon as I do, I'll find out who's won, and I don't want to know until at least 8 o'clock this morning.

0: is Illegal by Pink Pantherus, and it's 6:30, it's Tuesday morning, we've only got four more days of July left. Can you actually believe that? I mean, where has the time gone? I'll tell you what though, we've had an absolutely sensational summer, haven't we? Hopefully it's going to keep continuing right through till the end of September. That would be my dream. My name's Nat Evans, and in the next half an hour, I'm going to play you some Booty Love. I've got Prospera on the way as well. Next though, Pharrell Williams with Get Lucky. I love that track.
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How good is that tune? Shakira and Burna Boy with Die Die. Oh, hello and good morning. If you're just waking up, it's 7:15. And if you're looking for something to do tonight on the TV, then I watched this the other day and I was absolutely glued to it. I literally binged the whole thing in one day. Rapture. BBC. It has got Ruth Jones in it, from obviously from Gavin and Stacey. She hasn't got as big a part as I thought she would have in it, but she's still got a decent one. She plays a... Well, I'm not going to tell you. It is absolutely a brilliant. The girl that's starring in it, I think she's going to probably win at some kind of award for her acting skills in it. Really good, really gripping. So, as I said, if you're bored tonight, Rapture, BBC One. Very good.

Are you a Marilyn Monroe fan? Because seriously, who wasn't? She was just one of the greatest, wasn't she? Well, Galleria and the National Portrait Gallery have teamed up to give you the chance to win an unforgettable Marilyn Monroe-inspired London escape. You and a plus one could enjoy entry to the major new exhibition, Marilyn Monroe, A Portrait. Afternoon tea at the world famous Savoy, as well as an overnight stay in a London hotel. If you're fascinated by classic Hollywood, or if you're simply looking for a slice of culture during the city break to London, this exhibition is the perfect addition to your travels and is on display until the start of September. So for your chance to win, visit galleria.co.uk or tap win if you're listening on the Galleria app, and watch the video to see what Galleria's very own Ashley Conrad got up to. And good luck.

0: your last one from me for today. I am off to find out who won Love Island 2026. But don't you go anywhere, because Dave Cooper's up next with Galeo Breakfast. He's going to keep you entertained for the next 3 hours. And I will catch you tomorrow. Have a good one.
1: 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You've danced all day. But you're not ready to go home yet. So, what next?
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8: From the Sky News Centre at 7. The Prime Minister's vowed there'll be no dead ends for young people as he plans a schools shake-up to tackle youth unemployment. Andy Burnham says new technical routes will be available to 14-year-olds in England from 2028. Firefighters are bracing for a new heatwave in France and Spain as they battle to contain wildfires. In southwest France, 250,000 people have fled their homes and flames have come within 10 miles of Bordeaux. Jerome Steffs, the mayor of a town just south of the city.
9: This is the fire of the century. We try to get more and more resources, but each time we put more and more men, the fire become more and more strong.
8: An area five times the size of Barcelona has been scorched in the hills west of Madrid. Police say they want to speak to 30 potential witnesses 40 years on from the disappearance of an estate agent. Susie Lamplugh left her West London office in 1986 to show a flat to a client but was never seen again. One report suggested her body may have been dumped in a canal. Retired Detective Jim Dickey led the case.
10: That statement never found its way to the murder investigation, and I was totally unaware of it until I got an email in 2019. I don't understand the rationale. I would have meticulously searched that stretch of the canal.
8: The Met insists it has been searched. Bereaved relatives affected by an undertaker in Hull who prevented dozens of lawful burials are campaigning for better regulation of the sector. Robert Bush admitted 67 offences and a five-day sentencing hearing continues later. Johnson & Johnson say it'll pay an estimated $5.5 billion to settle lawsuits over its baby powder products. The company's always denied its talc caused ovarian cancer. And the rate at which shop prices are rising slowed this month. The British Retail Consortium says they're still 0.9% higher than a year ago. That's the latest. I'm AJ Walsh.
11: Babes, it's Tuesday, the 28th of July. Welcome along. I'm Dave, it's Galeo Breakfast. Got heaps to get through this morning, but first let's get some tunes on here. Sonny Federa and Libby Anchor. Morning.

Babes, it's just gone 7:05. I'm Dave, hello. How are you? Welcome along to your Tuesday morning, baby. My goodness, have I made a schoolboy error. The last couple of nights, I have been staying up far too late past my bedtime. I don't know if you sort of like push the boundaries as well. I don't know why, but I've like got back into, well, I do know why, got back into watching like longer films. I'm trying to sort of like train myself to get a little bit better at watching longer films. Why? Because there's a really big film that's out at the moment. It's called The Odyssey. Don't know if you've heard about it. Huge, epic film. Sort of like Greek mythology vibes. If you ever saw Troy, I think it was nearly 2000s with the gorgeous Brad Pitt. One of the films that I watched over the weekend on Sunday night, actually. I think that was about 3 hours long as well. Yeah, I'm trying to like sort of psych myself up to go and see this new one. Partly because I love Matt Damon in just about any film. And then I watched another one last night. I think it was called Tenet or something like that. Blew my mind apart. Couldn't understand half of it. I think I fell asleep right towards the end. Everybody's talking about this film, and I've got a big question to ask you about it a little bit later on in the show. If you want to stick around, you can let me know how you're doing this morning. And catch me up, because I don't think we really got to check in with each other properly yesterday about your weekend and how you've been. I was off for like a week and a bit. So you can tell me that on the WhatsApp, 0330 04 8400, this morning. You talk about Brighton and Hove Pride, which is happening this weekend, very shortly. I've got my beat of the week on the way as well, and Time Hop this morning, going back to 2014. Let's get on the tunes. Adam Lambert after Jade. Morning, it's Tuesday.

Adam Lambert and Under the Rhythm on a Tuesday morning, 28th of July. How are you doing, sweetheart? Are you excited for the weekend already? If you are heading to Brighton and Hove Pride, well, you might be looking at the weather and thinking, like, oh, it's going to be all right. I think it's going to be all right, actually. Whatever you're doing, whether you're going to be in the parade, whether you're just dancing all day, and if you're in it for the long haul, well, we've got something for you if you wanted to last all night, as it were. We're throwing a huge Brighton Pride after party right on the seafront at Oh So Social on Brighton Beach on Saturday the 1st, Saturday of Brighton Pride, as we keep the party going right until 4 a.m. Got Gadio Anthem's icon, the man behind Last Night, A DJ Saved My Life, Booty Loves Boogie Tonight, Seamus Hadji. Quick little mention, actually, if you do like a bit of Seamus Hadji, he's one of the guests on the Gadio original podcast, To The Club. You can go and check that out on the Gadio app, wherever you get your podcasts. Gadio's Chris Blackmore from Gadio Anthems is going to be there. Ellie Talebian, Alfie B, Chris Herbert as well, all on the decks all night. We've got Talisa Sachs as well, playing a tune or something. Oh, God, do you remember, like, sort of the old school 90s and noughties club nights? Reminds me of, like, Ibiza and whatnot, you know. Nice saxophonist in a club. You don't get enough of that anymore, do you? You can get your tickets now. 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And we'll be seeing you there this Saturday night. Gadio's big Brighton and Hove Pride after party at Oh So Social.

anthems, anthems, come get your anthems. Get a full hour of tunes just like that every single day at 10 a.m. on Gaydio. Chris Blackmore's got yours sorted today. That's Olive, You're Not Alone. Tuesday morning is going knocking on for 20 past 7. Ia, do you fancy something new? Good, because these girls I've been supporting since their first debut single. First debut, that's a bit of a bit unnecessary, isn't it? Their debut single, Cardboard Box, it was a few years ago. They are about to drop next week their debut album, sophomore album, Therapy at the Club. Flow, they're back. This is the fourth tune lifted from their highly anticipated album. They're going to be doing some acoustic sessions across the UK. Well, they're actually doing them right now. They're going to be in Liverpool at the Dome tonight. They're going to be in Leeds, Glasgow, London at the start of August next week, finishing off in Manchester on the 7th of August. Then they're going to be doing a Club Asia tour. How cool is that? This is called Remedied. It's from the girls of Flow, and it's my beat of the week. Enjoy.

Rihanna, Hate That Made You Love Me, and you Tuesday morning playing that for Taylor and Danny. Said, had a lovely weekend. They saw Moby on Brighton Beach. Fab to see loads of old school gay ravers having a ball. Loving the show. Thanks for getting involved. Do feel free to send a message. We were quite busy yesterday chatting about the events in Berlin over the weekend. And I feel like we didn't really get to check in properly about how our weekend was. I feel like we need to do that as well.

0: like holiday breath than all the germs they've probably picked up. I feel like that's what's happened to me. Although I feel like I'm rocking a little bit of a Sticky Shoes voice, so I'm not too mad about it. Anyway, I'm going to stop talking about that because we've got to do this.
1: Ooh, yeah.
0: Oh, yeah. If I start coughing uncontrollably, please don't worry. It's just, yeah, it's just that, you know, nothing to worry about. Oh, yeah, you're right. I'm Dave. It's Gadio Breakfast. What are we doing here? We go back in time, right? My time machine tells me what year to go back to. I then pick a couple of tracks from that year, and you've got to decide which one you want to hear on a morning. The year is 2014. I do believe in this year that the first same-sex marriages took place in England and Wales. That's nice, isn't it? Conchita Wurst won Eurovision. I think it was like the 60th. Was it the 60th? Eurovision. Or when Austria hosted it the year after it was the 60th. Anyway, these two tunes were out in 2014. Ava Butcher's... For the Deep House fans, Hot Natured, Benediction. Benediction. Got a feeling this isn't going to be a difficult choice for a lot of gays and nays at the moment. That's Kylie, Into the Blue. Which one's it going to be this morning? Instagram story. Pretty please, at Gadio. Go and vote there, and then I'll do the winner before 8 a.m. Because I'm nice, I'll give him a game. The groove, man. I think it's great to wake up to. Hot Natured, Benediction, get into it. Or yearning, uplifting, emotional. Which one's it going to be? Kylie's Into the Blue or Hot Natured's Benediction? Instagram story, please. I'll do the winner in the next half an hour. Alfie's got your latest, gayest and greatest headlines on the way. I've got a brand new track from someone you might not expect, actually, to be doing music. I'm going to be playing her very shortly. The lesbians will love this one. Olivia Rodrigo after a Gadio and

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3: With the latest, I'm Alfie Mulcahy. Andy Burnham is proposing a shake-up of the school curriculum in England, saying it'll put a technical pathway on an equal footing with the traditional academic routes. From September 2028, Year 10 pupils will be able to combine core subjects with technical education based on the demands of the local employers. A report into youth unemployment earlier this year warned we risk leaving behind a lost generation. Alex grew up in care and left school at 16.
4: I can apply for Universal Credit, but I've already done it, but I don't want to stay in that for even longer than 2-3 months. I want to find a job ASAP, you know what I mean? I don't want to be on the dole. At this point, I might as well go into the army, you know what I mean? Because that's the only thing that's on these job application websites, because you don't need any experience.
3: Sussex Police say that armed police will be deployed in Brighton at Pride this weekend following attack in Berlin. The Defence Secretary Wes Streeting condemned the absolutely horrific van and stabbing attack in the German capital that left one person dead and injured at least 29 others. A mayor in France says the fire of the century is raging near Bordeaux as firefighters race to contain it ahead of another forecast heatwave. French and Spanish authorities have both evacuated more than 330,000 people from their homes. Johnson & Johnson say it'll pay an estimated $5.5 billion to settle lawsuits over its baby powder products. The company has always denied its talc caused ovarian cancer. The rate at which shop prices are rising has slowed this month. The British Retail Consortium says they're still 0.9% higher than a year ago, but down from June's 1.2%. And Adam Ramsay-Peaty had to settle for a second bronze medal on day four of the Commonwealth Games. The English swimmer came third in the 50 metres breaststroke. There's more news online at gaydio.co.uk.
2: Weather.
3: Outbreaks of rain continue across northern areas, with some heavy bursts possible in Northern Ireland and Western Scotland. Elsewhere, it stays dry with sunny spells. Warmest in the south, with highs of 21 in Glasgow, 26 in Cardiff, 27 in Birmingham, 29 in London. For Gaydio, I'm Alfie Mulcahy.
5: Thanks, Alfie. It's just gone 7:33 on your Tuesday morning, 28th of July. I'm David's Gaydio Breakfast. Do me a solid, will you? Get onto our Instagram story at Gaydio. Two tracks from 2014, Hot Nature's Benediction or Kylie's

0: Olivia Rodrigo, Drop Dead on your Tuesday morning, 28th of July. I've got some new music here, actually. Producer Bella and I were just talking about Cara Delevingne. Now, I will hold my hands up, did not know that she did music. She's an actress, right? Oh, hang on a minute. I don't know why I can't hear you, Bella. Hello. Can I try that mic over there?
1: Can you hear me now?
0: I can hear you now. That's a weird one. Yeah, I did not know that she did music.
1: No, I knew she was a model. She's done a bit of acting, a bit of like a social diva about the town. No idea at all. So when we saw this new song drop, we were like, oh my goodness, Cara Delevingne on a track. Yeah. Kind of obsessed with it.
0: Dance banger as well, actually. Really loving it. It's called Need It. It's arrived on the heels of her launch into the musical world. She's got two interconnected songs, I Forgot and Out of My Head, released last month. She's been getting some rave reviews, apparently. I'm really excited to see where she goes with this.
1: I feel like she's got that proper rock star energy as well.
0: Yeah.
1: Like, I feel like seeing her, I don't know if she's done performances yet. We need to delve deep into this whole day, I feel.
0: Well, apparently she's done an event called Baby's All Right in Brooklyn, New York. She's going to be, I think, at another festival in September. She's going to be at Primavera Sound in Buenos Aires, Argentina.
1: Ooh.
0: And she's going to be doing the same festival in Sao Paulo, Brazil in December.
1: Oh my goodness, books blessed, never stressed, girl.
0: She's got the bookings. It's called Need It. I actually really love the vibe on this one. Brand new music. Cara Delevingne. This is one for the lesbians, right, Bella?
1: Oh, absolutely.
0: Let us know what you think of the new music. If you're listening on the Gadio app,

0: What do we think of this brand new Cara Delevingne? It's called Need It. Really excited to see where she's going with this, hey. Let us know what you think of the new music on the Gadio app if you are listening there. Do you have a question, actually? I've been trying to gear myself up for a big film. I'm sort of like training myself somewhat for a brand new film. Sorry, thank you, Cara. A brand new film that's coming out. It's called, well, it's out. It's called The Odyssey, starring Matt Damon. Anne Hathaway is in it. Tom Holland as well. Bella, are you planning to go and see this film?
1: To be honest, Dave, I looked at the runtime and I just thought that is too long for me to go sit down and watch. Honestly, I don't know if this is just me, but I'm really bad with a long film in the cinema.
0: Yeah.
1: When I went to see was it Endgame?
0: Endgame.
1: Yeah, was it. The really long one.
0: With the click and everything.
1: Yes, yes. I was watching it and it was the beginning. They were all apart. I fell asleep. And I woke up during the final battle and I was like, how the hell have we got to it?
0: Oh, love. You just thought, like, I've wasted however much money on this cinema ticket.
1: I know.
0: I mean, to be honest with you, it looked quite camp. I mean, I sort of geared myself up for this. So the night before last, I watched Troy. Mm-hmm. Have you ever seen Troy?
1: I've not.
0: Right. So, like, it's based on, like, sort of the similar story.
1: Is it, like, the Greek sort of mythology-ish?
0: Yeah, it's all related to this Odyssey thing, like, the guy, Odysseus, I think, he's in that film as well. But then I think the story of this, it goes beyond that. I've just been looking at this trailer because I've been off on my holidays, right? So I'm just like catching up. Have you seen this trailer? Because, I mean, you know, legend has it that, you know, in ancient Greece and whatnot.
1: Go on.
0: Look, it was a bit of a gay paradise, you know, the men's, there was like exclusively like gay armies and stuff, apparently.
1: Was it like the Grand Canaria of like the ancient world?
0: climbing over the dunes to victory, gays! I mean, have you heard some of this trailer? Have a little gander of this.
2: This is a household waiting for master.
0: Right.
2: I want you to choose me.
0: It's kind of it's interesting, right?
1: That felt, yeah.
0: It's quite mysterious.
1: This feels very calm.
0: I mean, that could have been between anyone, you know. It's very, very, you know, whatever.
1: We don't know, Dave. We can't be knowing.
0: You can fill in the gaps. But how about this one, though?
2: You're pining for a daddy. You didn't even know.
0: Look, that is pretty gay, isn't it?
2: You're pining for a daddy.
1: Christopher.
2: You didn't even know.
0: Christopher,
1: put the
0: no
1: pen down.
0: And then I do have this one that's also... This is the one that was just, like, sealed it for me.
2: Bringing vengeance. Bringing it all.
1: Bring it to the runway.
0: He is bringing it, Mama.
1: Oh, she Christopher.
0: Really, I feel like I need a... There you go. That's what that film's missing. A little bit of a Vogue crash. It's a long film, though, babes. Whether it's gay or not, that's another question. 2 hours and 53 minutes?
1: Yeah, no.
0: Yeah?
1: Not doing that. I'm on holiday next week, so I told my mates. I told them, I was like, go without me.
0: Yeah.
1: Tell me if it's okay.
0: Uh-huh.
1: And then I'm going to watch it.
0: Right.
1: In my own time.
0: Yeah, I feel like you might need to, because then if you fall asleep like you did in Endgame...
1: I can come back to it.
0: Yeah, and nobody can judge you either. Poor Gen Zs and your attention span. I do feel sorry for you.

0: just been talking about the new film Odyssey, which is out. Did you go and see it over the weekend? Did you see this bit?
1: They're pining for a daddy. You didn't even know.
0: I cannot help myself. You're pining for a daddy. I'm sold. Get me in there now. Get me in the IMAX cinema. Are you gonna last the 3 hours though? Is there a film that you like to fall asleep to, or perhaps even, is there an unlikely place you may have fallen asleep? Bella said that she fell asleep during Avengers Endgame. Any other places that you might have fallen asleep randomly, Bella?
2: Oh, I've fallen asleep. This one's quite bad.
0: Yeah.
2: On the tube platform in London. it was on a way. The worst bit was it was on a way to a night out.
0: I mean, I laugh, but like that can be dangerous.
2: I know.
0: Are you all right?
2: I was fine. Luckily, okay. It was quite early in the night. It was summer. It was bright. And weirdly, my dad called me, and he never calls me on a night out. And he was like, "Where are you?" And I went, "I'm under the ground." And he was like, "Right." And he ran and he got me. So it was all fine. But
0: just fallen asleep.
2: Yeah, it was. I was really, really drunk. And I thought,
0: oh, dear.
2: I'm gonna sit down, rest.
0: Yeah.
2: And then when I sat down, I just nodded off,
0: like
2: on the bench. And then I woke up and I was like, God, I don't like being away from the floor.
0: Okay.
2: And I was like, let me get down.
0: I mean, that's quite the story. That's quite the after a night out story.
2: We all have to have one.
0: She made it, folks. Ooh, yeah. Oh, Bella, you do worry me. Oh my goodness. Right, okay. Results are in. We've got to do this time hop. We go back to a different year every single morning, anywhere between 1995 and 2020. 2014 is this morning's year. These were your choices. Deep House Bangor from Hot Natured and Benediction. Kylie. The drama, the yearning. Which one's it going to be? The results are in, counted, verified. It was a cool 89% of you voting for this as you win it for 2014. I mean, was there any doubt, really? Not for Alex, Jamie, Zoe, Judy, Stuart, Francois, Will, Jamie, Glynn, Livia, Donald, Alex, all voting for Kylie.

0: her 12th studio album in 2014. Thanks for voting for that. Into the Blue. Fuming, actually. Her other four singles from that album I was going to cancel. And Sexercise included in that. Kylie, Into the Blue. Let's find out when we're going back to you tomorrow morning. Oh, that's the sound of my time machine. She's working. She's working hard. Right, what's she doing here? Hang on, give me a second. She's warming up. Oh, yeah. So by the looks of it, the age of consent was equalised for all at 16 in this year, regardless of sexuality. That was done in 2001, so we'll do two tracks from that year tomorrow. Job done. Right, on the way, Alfie's got the latest, gayest and greatest headlines. Tunes on the way as well. I've got one of the latest ones from Rose Grey, throwback from Ava Max after Zara Larsson next. If dance music and clubbing means something to you, then check out To The Club, the Gadio original podcast exploring LGBTQ plus club culture through the people who lived it.
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2: 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He's quite a big fella. I think that meant I was doing quite well.
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5: With the latest, I'm Alfie Mulcahy. The Prime Minister says the hard hat will be as valued as the graduation cap after announcing new technical qualifications across England. 14-year-olds will be able to combine skills training and work experience from September 2028 as part of plans to tackle youth unemployment. Here's Work and Pensions Secretary Pat McFadden.
6: This is more localised than previous announcements. So this gives local mayors and strategic authorities the capacity to have flexibility in their local education offer to gear it more towards local labour markets.
5: The British Chambers of Commerce say the announcement is another step in the right direction. Armed police will be deployed at this weekend's Brighton Pride following the attack on Berlin Pride that left one person dead and at least 29 others injured. Sussex police say uniformed officers, plain-clothed teams and specialist units will all be on patrol throughout the weekend, insisting the safety of the estimated 500,000 attendees remains their top priority. There are fears soaring temperatures in France and Spain could hamper efforts to contain growing wildfires. Around 330,000 people have been evacuated from their homes in both countries. Experts claim more than half of people living with hepatitis B in England remain undiagnosed. It can cause serious liver disease and cancer if left untreated. The rate at which shop prices are rising has slowed this month. The British Retail Consortium says they're still 0.9% higher than a year ago, but down from June's 1.2%. And Adam Ramsay-Peaty had to settle for a second bronze medal on day four of the Commonwealth Games. The England swimmer came third in the 50 metres breaststroke. There's more news online at gaydio.co.uk.
4: Weather.
5: Outbreaks of rain continue across northern areas, with some heavy bursts possible in Northern Ireland and Western Scotland. Elsewhere, it stays dry with sunny spells. Warmest in the south, with highs of 21 in Glasgow, 26 in Cardiff, 27 in Birmingham, 29 in London. For Gaydio, I'm Alfie Mulcahy.
7: Thanks, Alfie. It's just gone 3 minutes past eight on Tuesday morning, 28th of July. I'm Dave. Skiddy at breakfast, talking about that film Odyssey that everyone's talking about. And if you're going to make it through 3 hours or not, chat about that in a little bit. Tunes on the way as well from Ava Max, right after Zara Larsson and Pink Panther.

Ava Max and Sweet the Psycho this Tuesday morning, 28th of July. Now, if you love a night at the theatre, we've got something that'll be right up your street because we've teamed up with the Royal Exchange Theatre. This is to give you the chance to win two tickets to the closing performance of Fun Home on Saturday, the 1st of August this week. We're going to chuck in an overnight stay for two at Motel One Manchester as well. If you want to know what it is, Fun Home, it's a five-time Tony Award-winning musical. That means it's right good. Based on Alison Bechdel's groundbreaking graphic memoir. It's one of the most celebrated LGBTQ plus musicals of the 21st century, telling the story of growing up, coming out and coming home. If you want a chance to win that, all you got to do is head to gaydio.co.uk or hit win on the Gaydio app. Right, let's do a couple of tunes. Got Joel Corry, throwback from him with Charlie XCX on the way after Rose Grey.

0: Rosemary, Club to Your Arms. I am fuming because why I've had...
1: no sleep.
0: Why? Because I'm trying to strain myself to... well, I'm psyching myself up for this big Odyssey film. So I've been up the last few nights just watching long films. Bella's just looking at me because I can barely keep my eyes open. I'm trying to train myself. I really want to watch this film, partly because it's got Matt Damon and Tom Holland in it, and you know that.
2: And also, I do feel like it is sort of like a spectacle.
0: Yeah.
2: You know.
0: I mean, we've already realised that, you know, this film has got a little bit of acceptable gayness in it. Yeah, I went through the trailer and found this little nugget. This is my favourite.
3: You're pining for a daddy. You didn't even know.
2: I just feel like what... I don't know the story.
0: Yeah.
2: But what is the context? I think the bit that makes it worse is the... and you didn't even know.
0: Yeah. It's Greek. It's men. It's going to happen.
2: Look.
0: You know, and I only say that because of historical fact, right? Ancient Greece, you know, well known for, you know, being gay paradise. You know, if I could go back... you know, to one...
2: to one place, you'd be sat there in ancient Greece.
0: Ancient Greece, you joking? Nice little, like, Mykonos or whatever, Santorini.
2: A punnet of grapes.
0: All I've got to wear is a tunic or something. Do you know what I mean? A little bit of fabric. It's just a piece of fabric. absolutely God. In heaven. Am I going to last the 3 hours, though? It's nearly 3 hours, this film. We've been talking about things, likely places that you might have fallen asleep. Bella, you said that you've fallen asleep in a tube station.
2: I have.
0: I will raise you a tube station and say a rock.
2: Ooh.
0: On Ben Nevis, the highest peak in the UK. I was in my early to mid-teens and climbing it for the first time with my dad and my sister.
2: No.
0: I was really tired, babes. It's like a core memory. I was like, I'm just going to put my head down on
2: Did
0: this
2: they,
0: rock.
2: Like, see that you were going to sleep? Did they? Were they like, yeah, have a nap? Or yeah. Were you literally just like...
0: like, no word of a lie. I don't know how long the nap was. Can't have been that long. But I literally put my head down for a couple of minutes and then it was like, right, okay.
2: Let's lock in and go.
0: Yeah, and then they had to wake me up and they're like, come on, you've got the rest of it to go now. So yeah, I'll raise you that. Also... Leeds Pride 1 year, many years ago. I'm going to guess at like maybe like 8 or 9 years ago.
2: Okay.
0: And I was really tired. I was in drag. It was one of the first times I've ever done drag as Jackie P. And I had this like really like fierce bob on.
2: Oh, love.
0: All my makeup had run because I think I'd cried from the emotion. Mm-hmm. Happy tears, don't worry. And I went to see my mate who's DJing and I was like, I'm just going to sit here for a minute. And I fully fell asleep on top of like the bass bins, which were underneath the DJ booth. And that just gives you a picture of how tired and emotional I was, which I'm sure everybody who's been or worked a Pride anywhere in the UK can probably attest to.
2: Yeah, no, absolutely. To be fair, I do get that. I think there's something special about a Pride, though, compared to just a festival or something with the amount of exhaustion.
0: Okay, with that logic, then, maybe the gays and theys are best placed to last through this Odyssey film, because if we can make it through a Pride, then we're absolutely fine with a cool 3 hours of Matt Damon and Tom Holland and Anne Hathaway, if you're that way inclined.

talking about random places that we might have fallen asleep. Craig message saying in the car park of Ibiza Airport at 4 a.m. in the morning against a bollard, highly relatable, and it actually just reminded me, I was in Ibiza Airport on Saturday evening flying back home after a wonderful gig on the island. I did fall asleep in the airport departures lounge, as is quite common, you know, if you've been, I was up late the night before, I only had a couple of hours. But you know when you're sort of like on edge and you don't want to miss your flight, and basically I sort of jolted myself awake like that, and I looked to see a man stood right next to me just looking at me. That man was Grammy nominated DJ and producer Dom Dollar. If you don't know who he is, he's got a very nice mustache. Australian guy, go and check him out. I swiftly closed my eyes and pretended that we hadn't locked eyes for a good 3 full seconds. Cringe.

0: Josh Vega, Poppy Bascom, that's My Place, brand new music on your Tuesday morning. A quick reminder, if you are in London this evening, there's going to be a vigil for Berlin's Christopher Street Day attack. It's taking place, organised, I believe, by Stonewall and Pride in London at Soho Square from 7 p.m. tonight. Says bring a flower. That's at Soho Square tonight at 7 p.m. A vigil for Berlin's Christopher Street Day attack. Getting messages in if you're going to go on the WhatsApp 0330 048 400. I've got Addy Palmer, who's returning for another edition of Queerly Beloved. He's taking over all this week, shouting about the things that make his life queer and fabulous. I've got Jesse Ware's latest single, Barry Cartoon as well, and a throwback from Beyonce on the way next.
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6: With the latest, I'm Alfie Mulcahy. Children in England will be encouraged to take up technical education linked to jobs in their local area under proposed government reforms to tackle youth unemployment. The Prime Minister, Andy Burnham, says for too long students have been told they must take the academic path in order to do well. From September 2028, Year 10 pupils will be able to combine it with core subjects like English and maths. Sky's political correspondent Rob Powell has more details.
7: Basically, he wants central government to work with mayoral authorities, local municipal authorities, to then work with schools to figure out what jobs are needed in areas, what the growth industries are.
6: The British Chambers of Commerce says the announcement is another step in the right direction. Armed police will be deployed at this weekend's Brighton Pride following an attack on Berlin Pride that left one person dead and 29 others injured. Sussex Police say uniformed officers, plainclothed teams and specialist units will be on patrol throughout the weekend, insisting the safety of the estimated 500,000 attendees remains their top priority. There are fears soaring temperatures in France and Spain could hamper efforts to contain growing wildfires. Around 330,000 people have been evacuated from their homes in both countries. The rate at which shop prices are rising has slowed this month. The British Retail Consortium says they're still 0.9% higher than a year ago, but down from June's 1.2%. And sprinters Thomas Young and Sophie Hahn secured gold medals for England on the opening night of athletics at the Commonwealth Games. Both finished first in their races in the men's and women's 100-metre T38 finals. Meanwhile, Scotland's Ben Sandilands won gold in the men's 1500-metre T20 race. There's more news online at gaydio.co.uk.
5: Weather.
6: Outbreaks of rain continue across northern areas, with some heavy bursts possible in Northern Ireland and Western Scotland. Elsewhere, it stays dry with sunny spells. Warmest in the south, with highs of 21 in Glasgow, 26 in Cardiff, 27 in Birmingham and 29 in London. For Gaydio, I'm Alfie Mulcahy.
8: Thanks, Alfie. It's just about 8:34 this Tuesday morning, 28th of July. I'm David's Gaydio Breakfast. Adia Palmer. Going to be at the Edinburgh Fringe next month. He's taking over the show this week with Queen.

0: saying green light. We're doing Queerly Beloved again this morning, where somebody takes over the show with me once a day to chat about the things that make their life queer and fabulous. Could be anybody. Could be you if you want to get involved on gaydio.co.uk/queer. Stick your deets in there. We'll get in touch with you if you want to come on the show with me. In the meantime, it's the turn of Adia Palmer. Thank you very much for coming back. We're doing the things that make your you think make your life queer and fabulous. This is ahead of your show that you're going to be doing in throughout August at the Edinburgh Fringe. We did a film yesterday, Stranger by the Lake. Nice French cinema. Go and check it out. Today we're doing a TV show. Let's talk about it.
1: Okay, a TV show. I think this is an Australian show called Please Like Me.
0: Okay. It's because your partner's Josh Thomas. Australian.
1: My partner, yeah, my ex was Australian.
0: Oh, your ex.
1: So we watched this. Well, I don't think he introduced. No, I forget. But basically, I just love this show. That's you know, this, irrespective of my ex, I love the show. It's got Josh Thomas in it. It's about this guy who's gay and his two friends, and it's sort of like this a little bit like slow suburban Australian life they have.
0: Yeah. What's it called again?
1: And it's Please Like Me.
0: Please Like Me.
1: And it's he obviously he's unsure about his queerness and his body, and if he fits into this queer world, and he's a little bit awkward. Mm. And he thinks like all the gay guys he sees are like so like, you know, like so confident and so polished and so, yeah, so fabulous and so flamboyant, and so it's, and then he has these two friends who are with him. It's like a very realistic sitcom, if
0: yeah,
1: that makes sense.
0: Yeah,
1: like a hyper realistic sitcom about a gay guy. It's very real.
0: I always feel like that, you know, we have those like, because this was, I think this started in 2013 by the looks of it. And I always feel like, you know, we, as gays and theys and what have you, we always have that like sort of one show that we go back to. Do you rewatch it?
1: Yes. I mean, I was so upset when Netflix took it down. Do you know how things expire on Netflix? Like they take stuff down.
0: Oh.
1: I was so upset. So like, because this used to be like my comfort watch. Do you know, like any day I'm like super hungover or I'm like just not feeling like doing anything, I would just like just replay it over and over. And even now I don't have it available on streaming, but like the soundtrack, every time I'm like a little bit down or not feeling active, I just play it. It's just such a comfort thing for me.
0: Yeah sounds it. Wonderful stuff. So I mean, they took it off Netflix. Are you almost childless then? Are you without this Please Like Me show in your life currently? Are you coping okay, or have you found an alternative way to stream it?
1: I'm not okay. I don't know what to do next. And
0: I'm not okay right now.
1: I need the streaming gods to immediately do something about this.
0: Yeah. Do you know what I say? Do you know, I've been doing this for a while now because I got a bit sick of being at the mercy of streaming services. So I decided to start buying DVDs again.
1: Yeah.
0: You've really got them then. You've got them. Yeah, like surely, like they've got to have the Please Like Me DVD somewhere. I mean, I go trailing around, you know, like vintage shops and junk shops. Surely you can get them. Please Like Me on DVD. $4.99, girl. $4.99.
1: Okay.
0: These really cheap ones.
1: I'm on it. Dave, I'm on it. Thank you for helping.
0: I mean,
1: thank
0: it looks like it. Please Like Me. Seasons 1-4 on DVD. Oh, it's not currently available. Sorry, I got your hopes up.
1: Oh, please. Do you know what? Okay, this is also like just a quick story about this. I was in Australia this year for the Adelaide Fringe.
0: Yeah.
1: And Josh Thomas, the guy who makes this, he's also a stand-up, like he does stand-up comedy as well. He had a show in the Adelaide Fringe.
0: Yeah.
1: And I was on Grindr and I saw Josh Thomas. And I genuinely did something so embarrassing. I wake up in the middle of the night sometimes.
0: You didn't.
1: I literally just texted him. And I was like, oh my God, Josh, I'm such a big fan. And just so you know, this is not a creep. Like, I'm not trying to be a creep. I don't want to hook up with you. Not that I don't want to. Like, it's not like I'm rejecting you, but this is unrelated to Grindr. I just want to say I'm a big fan. And I sent it and I was like, I really want to just like throw my phone onto oncoming traffic right now because this is, why did I say that?
0: Did he respond or was it just...
1: He didn't.
0: Ha ha ha! Oh my god.
1: I don't know if that's good or bad.
0: Do you know what? 10 out of 10 for effort, girl. 10 out of 10 for effort and being bold. Because, you know, not everyone's got the nerve to do something like that. I think I've done something similar in the past with an unnamed music star. Not on Grindr, but I'd had a few drinks and was feeling extra bold. But we're going to move on from that. I'm going to congratulate you on your efforts.
1: Thank you.
0: I can't wait to hear more stories like that. Your Edinburgh Fringe show. Very excited for that. Addy Palmer, let's pick this up tomorrow.

Gage Doce Day Day, or whatever, I don't know. Gaga and Dirty Runway on your Tuesday morning, 28th of July. How are you doing? I've got some brand new music for you. Thanks, by the way, to Addy Palmer for doing Queerly Beloved this week. He's back tomorrow. New music for you. Actually just played Jessie Ware before Gaga and Dirty. And I know that she likes these folks. Why? Because she told me. And I'm telling you, Hercules and Love Affair. Belgian band. Been around for time, babes. Teamed up with Hips and Lips. Sounds like a good gay night, doesn't it? Hips and Lips. The black cap on. Maybe not the black cap. Somewhere. Answers on a postcard. New tune, it's called My Journey. Really love the indie dance vibe on this. Really excited for what they're doing at the moment. Trying to get them on the show, actually. But in the meantime, if you listen and like this new music from them, give it a thumbs up if you're listening online or in the Gadio app. Hercules and Love Affair with Hips and Lips, My Journey.

song about coming out from their latest EP, Danseur Part 1, which is out now. The entire EP comprises a handful of miniaturised tales from the LGBTQ plus community. Andy Butler said, it's a song about what I consider one of the last frontiers of LGBT rights, embracing and encouraging the romantic and partners of trans and non-binary people to come out and leave the lie of shame behind. We need more real connection. Hercules and Love Affair.

0: Jazzy and Chris Lorenzo. Don't forget, Vigil standing in solidarity with the Christopher Street Day attacks in Berlin, taking place in Soho Square, organised by Stonewall and Pride in London tonight at 7 p.m. Bring a flower if you're going. And stay safe. Lots of love from us at Gadio. On the way, got the chance for you to win a Caribbean cruise with return flights included. We'll tell you how to get involved with that. And tunes on the way as well. Brand new stuff from M&EK, throwback from Noizu, and Sienna Spyro next.
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10: With the latest, I'm Alfie Mulcahy. Andy Burnham is announcing a schools shake-up in England that'll put more focus on preparing kids for work. The new Prime Minister says the country should value the hard hat as much as the graduation caps as he tries to tackle youth unemployment. Armed police will be deployed at this weekend's Brighton Pride following an attack on Berlin Pride that left one person dead and at least 29 others injured. Sussex police say uniformed officers, plain-clothed teams and specialist units will be on patrol throughout the weekend, insisting the safety of the estimated 500,000 attendees remains their top priority. The next 24 hours will be critical for the continuing wildfires in Spain and in France. A new heatwave is on the way, which could bring temperatures of up to 38 degrees across Europe. An area five times the size of Barcelona has been scorched in hills west of Madrid. Authorities are calling it a monster blaze. Sky's correspondent Connor Gillies is at a fire command centre.
11: Exhausted firefighters are coming off these mountains and military personnel as well, and they are regrouping, analysing the behaviour of this fire and plotting their next move in a fire that clearly is as unpredictable as this country has ever seen.
10: Police say they are conducting inquiries into an image the Green Party leader shared on Instagram. It shows a man wearing a t-shirt with a picture of a guillotine and the words, "We're only making plans for Nigel." Reform UK reported Zach Polanski claiming he was inciting murder. The Greens say he accepted the collaboration without realising there was more to the image. and more than 300,000 doses of the morning after pill have been dispensed at pharmacies in England. That NHS figure applies to the first 5 months of a scheme to help improve access between October 2025 and this March. It means women can now get the emergency contraceptive without booking a GP appointment. There's more news online at gaydio.co.uk.
7: Weather.
10: Outbreaks of rain continue across northern areas, with some heavy bursts possible in Northern Ireland and Western Scotland. Elsewhere, it stays dry with sunny spells. Warmest in the south, with highs of 21 in Glasgow, 26 in Cardiff, 27 in Birmingham, 29 in London. For Gaydio, I'm Alfie Mulcahy.
8: It was a bit late for the news there. Thanks, Alfie. It's knocking on for 9:06 this Tuesday morning, 28th of July. I'm David Scadio. Breakfast got the chance for you to win a Caribbean cruise with return flights included. I'll tell you how you can get involved with that. Tunes as well. Throwback from Noizu after Sienna Spyro.

0: That's one of the tunes from it. Oh no, all the boys, MNEK on Gadio Breakfast. Good morning.
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0: Right, here, I was going to tell you how you could win a Caribbean cruise. 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

0: celebrate this Tuesday morning, 28th of July. Producer Bella, have you ever had flowers delivered to you?
1: I've had several.
0: Oh, right, okay. Lardy flipping down.
1: To be fair, though, all from my mum.
0: Oh.
1: She is a proper little, loves her flowers. And usually it's just to my house because we live about 6 hours away.
0: Yeah.
1: Although once I was in a play in secondary school.
0: Right.
1: And they were like, there were these flowers that arrived and the teachers ran down. They're like, oh, which one of us is it for? And it was like, it's for narrator 3 in the back. And I was like, oh, sorry, that's me, mum.
0: That's so, so cute. So the girlfriend doesn't do a lot of that then?
1: Oh, she gets me them in person.
0: Oh, well, that's all right.
1: I get them delivered on foot.
0: That's really good. Hand-delivered flowers.
1: Exactly.
0: I mean, I've never been that successful in relationships. So, I mean, I've had like the odd bunch of flowers here and there.
1: Mm-hmm.
0: But I got some beautiful flowers delivered last night. I don't know if you saw on my Instagram story.
1: I did. What were they? Like yellow?
0: Well, there was a bunch of sunflowers.
1: Oh.
0: But like they had like a sort of a bunch that were in like, you know, like a named arrangement, a floral arrangement. Chartreuse 106 is from the lovely folks at Puffs and Petals.
1: Aww.
0: I actually won something. I never win anything, Bella.
1: Oh my goodness. Wait, what did you win? Tell me.
0: So basically, they're like a new startup and they're based in the Northwest and they have started doing like sort of flower arrangements and it's sort of like plastic free and gorgeous.
1: Oh,
0: and
1: gosh.
0: Honestly, these beautiful sunflower arrangement. They do all sorts of stuff, but they've just started an Instagram. They're getting a website ready. So if you want to go and check them out, Puffs and Petals.
1: Are they a gay brand?
0: Believe it or not, Bella, yes. And we should be supporting our gays and theys brands.
1: Goodness, the gay flowers. Get me involved.
0: I felt very special and very loved, even if I was a competition winner. Go and check them out, Puffs and Petals.

0: Facebook from Chrissy Abrams, look at my life. We've been talking about weirdest places we've fallen asleep. This is after the new Odyssey film, which is nearly 3 hours long, is taking the world by storm. Karina messaged in on the WhatsApp. She says, morning, Dave and Bella. I fell asleep in the store cupboard at work. Used my handbag as a pillow. I've done that a few times, I know that much. When I woke up, I had an indent of the badge on my face. She's got a photo here. Lovely, lovely bag from House of Neon. It's like neon leopard print. That's right up my street.
1: Very cool. Very fun.
0: And then the word house has just imprinted onto like the side of her cheek.
1: I just want to know, were you meant to be at work at this point? Or was it your break?
0: Or had you finished the shift? I mean, like, before I got into radio, there was a job that I had, and we had, like, you know, a first aid room.
1: Oh yeah.
0: And I used to work nights, and it was a really comfy looking it's not like a bed, isn't it? What do they call it? Like, you know when you go to the doctors and they like lie down on the table,
1: on
0: bed?
1: The stretcher bed,
0: yeah.
1: Sort of thing.
0: What is that? It's like a bed stretcher. Lie down over there. And I used to have the odd little nap in there. I'd always ask my, like, you know, my co-workers if that was okay. We found the name for it.
1: It's an examination table.
0: Right, okay. I felt that was way less glamorous. Took a little nap on the examination table. That's so boring. Yeah, great. Thanks for your message, Karina. If you can top that, you can keep the conversation going on the WhatsApp. 0330-04-8400. Tunes on the way. I've got Madge and a throwback from Bingo Players next.
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5: With the latest, I'm Alfie Mulcahy. Andy Burnham is announcing a schools shake-up in England that'll put more focus on preparing kids for work. The new Prime Minister says the country should value the hard hat as much as graduation caps as he tries to tackle youth unemployment. Armed police will be deployed at this weekend's Brighton Pride following the attack on Berlin Pride that left one person dead and at least 29 others injured. Sussex police say uniformed officers, plainclothes teams and specialist units will be on patrol throughout the weekend, insisting the safety of the estimated 500,000 attendees remains their top priority. Firefighters are in a race against time to bring wildfires in France and Spain under control before temperatures soar. 40 degrees Celsius is forecast tomorrow near Bordeaux, where officials have told holidaymakers to stay away. Travel journalist Simon Calder warns it's harder to cancel plans in the surrounding area.
6: With the Foreign Office not warning against travel to that area, you're unable to really get very much back. And certainly if you were simply going somewhere like Biarritz on the southwest coast of France, and you thought a bit too close, don't want to take the risk, then that would be completely uninsurable.
5: New evacuation orders have been issued overnight near Spain's capital, Madrid. Police say they are conducting inquiries into an image shared on Instagram by the Green Party leader. Zach Polanski has since unshared the post, which showed a T-shirt that hinted at an execution of Nigel Farage. And more than 300,000 doses of the morning after pill have been dispensed at pharmacies in England. It means women can now get the emergency contraceptive without booking a GP appointment. There's more news online at gaydio.co.uk.
4: Gaydio weather.
5: Outbreaks of rain continue across northern areas, with some heavy bursts possible in Northern Ireland and Western Scotland. Elsewhere, it stays dry with sunny spells. Warmest in the south, with highs of 21 in Glasgow, 26 in Cardiff, 27 in Birmingham, 29 in London. For Gaydio, I'm Alfie Mulcahy.
7: Thanks, Alfie. It's just gone 9:34 this Tuesday morning, 28th of July. Weddings, should you pay for them yourself or ask for some money towards it? It's a story that's caught my attention. I need to tell you about it shortly. Madonna.

0: Getting your anthems on the way at 10 a.m. We need to talk about weddings. That's Ariana Grande, by the way. Producer Bella, you've been to many weddings?
1: I've been to three. One, I was a baby, so I don't know if that counts.
0: Little baby.
1: Little baby.
0: Star of a show. Do you know if you were well behaved?
1: No, I was really bad, actually.
0: Oh, really?
1: I was like 1 year old, and it was in Spain for my auntie and my uncle.
0: Oh.
1: But apparently, I got proper fussed the whole weekend.
0: Just like, I'm not the centre of attention.
1: Yeah, and whenever there was family drama, my dad and my mum would be like, we've got to go take her out on a little walk, like my dog.
0: Yeah, I love that, the drama, not centre of attention. Also, well, the reason why I'm asking is because there's a particular wedding that's taken, well, it's grabbed my attention. Have you been to many weddings where you've like had to buy a present, or are you not like sort of at that? You're quite younger, so you haven't really got many mates that have got married, have you yet?
1: No, I mean, I've been like with my parents and I've seen they've brought gifts and things, you know, it is a normal thing to do.
0: Right, okay, so you know, bring a gift maybe, or you know, maybe slip them a little bit of money towards a honeymoon or something, you know, like that. I mean, I can even sort of get on board with, you know, the wish lists, you know, if there's like moving to a new house, these are stuff that we need. I can sort of get on board with that, although I do prefer the idea of a more thoughtful gift. Danny Cipriani, a former Rugby England international player, and his fiancée, Annalyn McCord, have asked their friends and family to help pay for their wedding, despite being worth a combined £6 million. It's...
1: Oh, that's so bad.
0: Just do not hold no.
1: Girl, we need to get a grip there.
0: I feel like that's a little bit much.
1: Can you imagine receiving that invitation from them? You're like, oh yeah, I'm a rich friend and whatever, and they're like, girl, go fund me. Behave.
0: A go fund me, though. Honestly. It's a bit much. They can apparently guests can... That's enough of that. apparently guests can choose to donate between $100 and $600. The lower amount will go towards a pair's marriage license, wedding cake, floral arrangements, and venue construction. Construction will be paid for by the contributions of the higher amount. Several other items, including reception music, beverages, catering, photography, and a rehearsal dinner, are also available to buy from the registry.
1: Do you know what? If someone actually did this to me, I'd be like, do you know what? I'm going to throw you the wedding in my own house. Head to Costco, get a cake.
0: Yeah.
1: If you can't afford it, what are you doing?
0: I mean, it's okay. Like, I just feel like in today's world, that's a bit much to be asking.
1: 100%. There's a cost of living crisis going on, Babs.
0: I mean, yeah, it's, I feel,
1: incredibly tacky.
0: It doesn't taste well, doesn't it?
1: And neither will that cake.
0: Before we've got some flipping cake.

0: still not over this flipping celebrity wedding where they're trying to crowdfund the wedding amount. It says on their Honey Fund wedding website, Danny Cipriani and his fiancée, Annalyn McCord, they've said, contribute to our journey, help us create our dream wedding and honeymoon experience with any amount of donation. Yeah, apparently it's been slammed as an extremely tacky and distasteful moment.
1: Especially when you're that rich anyway.
0: Yeah.
1: I'd sort of get it a bit more.
0: Yeah, I feel like it's, I'm going to say it's borderline homophobic. You know, we've had to fight for our rights. We've had to fight for our rights to get married, and you're just, you know, he's already been married as well. This is the second time, oh, girl. God.
1: Maybe that's why the first time he was like, oh, can't be doing that. I want to retire in a few years.
0: I'm not sure if it's a sound enough investment. I'm going to ask everyone else to pay for it. These streets, my goodness. The cheek of them. Right, two more tunes before we do Gadio Anthems with Chris Blackmore at 10 a.m. Here's Becky Hill.

0: Becky Hill. What do I have to do? Finishing off Gadio Breakfast. Back tomorrow, we've got Ginger Johnson on the show. Chatting about a very exciting project that she is doing. Well, it's a one-off gig, actually, you need to know about. You'll find out all about it. Listen, from 7 a.m. in the morning, Chris Blackmore on the way with a full hour of Gadio anthems. What's he got in store for you? I'll give you a little tease. He's got a throwback 90s throwback from Kathy Dennis, Blonde and I Loved You, Axwell, and a big tune from Junior Jack, Stupid Disco, Dare Me, plays next.
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3: With the latest, I'm Alfie Mulcahy. Andy Burnham wants hard hats to be valued as much as graduation caps under a new shake-up of school qualifications in England. From 2028, 14-year-olds will be able to choose technical pathways alongside academic subjects. Schools will offer skills and work experience tied to local jobs as part of plans to reduce youth unemployment. The new Prime Minister says many pupils want something different.
4: We've had a system built for too long around the university route. And it sends a message to some young people that they're some kind of second-class citizens. And it's just not right. They need an education system that works for them as well.
3: Armed police will be deployed at this weekend's Brighton Pride following the attack on Berlin Pride that left one person dead and at least 29 others injured. Sussex police say uniformed officers, plainclothes teams and specialist units will be on patrol throughout the weekend, insisting the safety of the estimated 500,000 attendees remains their top priority. French firefighters say they've brought a wildfire on the edge of Bordeaux under control, but there's concern soaring temperatures could fan the flames again. More evacuation orders have also been issued near Spain's capital, Madrid, where a blaze continues to spread. The Green Party says Zach Polanski didn't realise there was more to an image he shared on Instagram that's caused Reform UK to report him to the police. It showed a man wearing a t-shirt with a picture of a guillotine and the words, "We're only making plans for Nigel." The post has since been unshared. Reform MP Robert Jenrick says it's crossed the line beyond free speech. And Adam Ramsey Peaty says nothing makes sense after having to settle for a second bronze medal at the Commonwealth Games in Glasgow. It's thought yesterday's 50-metre breaststroke final will be the Englishman's last individual swim at the event. As always, you can find more news online at gaydio.co.uk.
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5: Right, your Tuesday dice of Gaydio Anthems is on. Hello, you. It's Chris Blackmore with you. I'm going to get on Blonde for you soon. I'm playing you something from Kathy Dennis as well. And Junior Jack kicks us off.
6: The UK's LGBT

Is it just me or is the noise in the back of that song very much giving like polyphonic ringtone? The sort you used to be able to download for a fiver if you text that number. Do you remember? Same era as Crazy Frog, that Axwell. I found you. This is Gaydio Anthems. It's Chrissy. Let's play you Blonde. This is I Loved You on Gaydio.

0: One of the most iconic voices of all time, Anastasia. I'm out of love. This is Gaydio Anthems. It's Chris with you. I'm going to play you Urban Cookie Collective Scene, and I've got Stainbridge on as well. Gaydio.
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the key to secret. It's Gadio Anthems. Thank you for getting me on for a Tuesday morning. Chris Blackmore with you. We do this every single day between 10 and 11. I line up some of the biggest and best tunes ever made. Big dancey ones, big cheesy pop ones, you name it. I'll get them played for you between 10 and 11. On the way, I'm going to play you something from the Saturdays, one of their best songs. I've got Leo and Bushwhacker, one of the best mashups ever made, play you very soon as well. Right now, let's get on something sexy for you. Mark Knight, the man with the red face.

Nice and Nevins. I'm in heaven on Gaydia Anthems. Let's get on a tune now. Do you know if you were doing the like beat the intro round in a pub quiz and you heard the first millisecond of this and you didn't get it? I'm not going to lie, you should be very embarrassed. Robin S, one of the most iconic tunes of all time. You know what's coming when that first beat hits, right? Let's play your Show Me Love on Gaydia Anthems.

0: Love Story Versus, finally. Wrapping up Gaydio Anthems for Monday, for Tuesday, whatever day it is. It's Chris with you. Wait, then I'm going to play you September soon, and I've got Calvin Harris on as well.
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0: from the Sky News Centre at 11. Andy Burnham says he is on a mission to curb the number of young people not in education, employment or training as he plans a schools shake-up. From 2028, 14-year-olds in England will be able to take skills training that come with work experience. Fire crews battling a wildfire near Bordeaux say they're worried a new heatwave will further fuel the flames. Temperatures could reach 40 degrees there tomorrow. Holidaymakers are being urged to stay away. Jerome Steffs, the mayor of a town south of the city.
1: This is a fire of the century. We try to get more and more resources, but each time we put more and more men, the fire become more and more strong.
0: A vast area west of Madrid has also been scorched. The Green Party says Zach Polanski didn't realise there was more to an image he shared on Instagram that caused Reform UK to report him to the police. It showed a man wearing a T-shirt with a picture of a guillotine and the words "We're only making plans for Nigel." The post has since been unshared. Reform MP Robert Jenrick says it's crossed the line beyond free speech.
2: When you step into incitement to violence in the context of a murder, individuals being arrested for threatening to kill someone, that is wrong.
0: Cold case detectives have 12 months to find a new lead into the disappearance of Susie Lamplugh 40 years ago before the case is shelved. The estate agent left her office in Fulham, West London at lunchtime on this day in 1986 and never returned. The Conservatives are urging Andy Burnham to introduce emergency legislation to stop the early release of serious offenders in England and Wales. The Prime Minister paused September's prison release scheme last week and ordered a review. And Zinedine Zidane has been confirmed as the new head coach of France. He replaces Didier Deschamps as the boss of the national team. That's the latest. I'm AJ Walsh.
3: It is just gone 11 o'clock. It's Tuesday morning. Hello, it's Chris with you. Thank you for getting me on. I have lined up brand new stuff from Peggy Goo. I've got Calvin Harris on as well. And Prosper and Clooney. Free Your Mind kicks us off.

Great to see Calvin Harris and Jazzy on the same tune. Both of them smashing it in dance music. It's only right that they team up for that one. That is Satisfy on Gaydio. I feel like I want to see Jazzy perform at a Pride, actually. Like, she's got big bangers. Her tunes would go off. Imagine that in, like, Preston Park this weekend. In the sunshine. Let's make that happen. Not this year, obviously. A bit late for that. Next year, though. Give it a go right now. Let's get on some brand new music from Peggy Gou, teaming up with Irish Star. This one is Woman on

MK and Poppy Bascom. That is Zone on Gadio. Hello, you. It's Chris Blackmore with you. I've got new music to play you that I'm getting on every single day this week. It's my beat of the week. And it comes from Jax Jones, a big, big heavyweight in the world of big dance bangers, teaming up on this one with someone who has had such a big resurgence in the last couple of years, performing at prides all over the place as well. I'm talking Katie B. I mean, she was amazing at Birmingham Pride earlier this year. Like, she just brings big, big energy. And that is what she's delivering on this, alongside her iconic vocal as well. Katie B teaming up with Jax Jones for their brand new tune. Last Day of Summer is my beat of the week this week.

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7: 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I've got Ella Henderson on next as well. Right now, though, let's check your LGBTQ plus headlines. It's 11:30. Here's Alfie Mulcahy.
8: Armed police will be deployed at this weekend's Brighton Pride following the attack in Berlin. Sussex police say uniformed officers, plainclothes teams and specialist units will be on patrol throughout the weekend, insisting the safety of the estimated 500,000 attendees remains their top priority. Staying with that attack in Berlin, and authorities in Germany have confirmed a Polish woman was killed in Saturday's terror attack. 29 other people were injured in a vehicle ramming and multiple stabbing incident. The 21-year-old suspect, a radicalised German-born man of Lebanese descent, was later shot dead by police after trying to charge at officers. People who attended the Pride event are questioning how the attack could have happened.
9: How could it be even possible? I saw the police, I saw the security controls, the whole city was blocked.
10: I was at a table where there were so many police officers. I do find it incredible that somehow a car got through here.
8: And in other news, transgender influencer Dylan Mulvaney has responded after US President Donald Trump mocked her during a speech at the White House Correspondents' Dinner. In a video posted online, she thanked the president for reminding her that she's more powerful than she ever knew, while encouraging people to continue supporting transgender and non-binary communities. You can find more LGBTQ+ stories at gadio.co.uk.

Kelly Lee and Bryn Christopher. That is Sweetest Release on Gaydio. It's Chris with you right now. Don't know if you've seen on our Instagram, but if you are a fan of High School Musical, then we are giving away something that is going to be right up your street. Because are you ready to go back to East High? I mean, that would be great for me. Imagine, actually, to be fair, imagine being at the school that's in High School Musical. It would be so much fun. I mean, I don't think they got any learning done, though. Anyway, getting sidetracked. We're giving you the chance to win an unforgettable trip to see Disney's High School Musical on stage at Lowry this summer. It's a brand new production, transforming Lowry's Lyric Theatre into an immersive East High experience with extended staging, on-stage seating as well, and an all-star cast including Jason Donovan as Coach Bolton and Casey Stroh, who is the original Martha from the High School Musical films, as she's playing Ms. Darbus. And you can win two on-stage tickets to Disney's High School Musical on Saturday, the 5th of September. A pre-show three-course meal for two at Lowry's Waterside Restaurant, including a bottle of house wine. I've just moved my microphone away. And also an overnight hotel stay in Manchester as well. If you want to get your hands on that, if you want to be sat on stage as part of High School Musical, get to our Instagram right now. We're at Gaydio on there. And I'm going to play you this. Heard him Fitz on Gaydio.

babe on Gadio. I'm going to get on someone for you now that is even more proof that if you want to make it big in music these days, TikTok is where it's at. I'm talking Siku. They started like 16 years old posting videos on TikTok and SoundCloud and stuff. And look at them now. Absolutely massive. Also just discovered, we share the same hometown as well. So we're basically besties at this point. Siku and Dangerous Lover playing on Gadio.

0: when I remember. Becky Hill, David Guetta, that is Remember on Gaydio. We're just coming up to 12. I have got Chaka Khan and Snoop Dogg teaming up on the same tune. I'll play you that very soon. And I'll play you one of the big songs of the summer next.
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9: From the Sky News Centre at midday, Andy Burnham says he's committed to bringing down youth unemployment after announcing a schools shake-up in England. From 2028, there'll be a greater emphasis on technical subjects to help young people get jobs. Meanwhile, the Prime Minister says he'll do anything to minimise the risk to the public after confirming September's early release of prisoners in England and Wales will be paused. It would have seen serious offenders let out halfway through their sentence to reduce overcrowding. Grooming Gang survivor Marie Stone says the prospect is heart-destroying.
10: We feel there's nothing in place for, you know, these perpetrators, and they say, oh, they may be on tag or something like that. You know, is that right? We have no idea as victims. We are scared. It's nerve-wracking for us.
9: Firefighters are bracing for a new heatwave in France and Spain as they battle to contain wildfires. French authorities have ordered the evacuation of thousands of people from campsites and holiday parks in the southwest of the country. Soraya Fetty lives in Bordeaux and was evacuated at the weekend.
11: We went from having nothing to breathing the smoke, having bad headache, the eyes and the throat burnings, and more people were having asthma crisis. It felt apocalyptic. The sky went from bright blue to dark, and then the ashes just raining.
9: An area five times the size of Barcelona has been scorched in the hills west of Madrid. Multiple people are trapped inside a shopping centre in Japan after an earthquake. A powerful tremor shook Kumamoto on the country's Kyushu Island. 50 people are reported to be injured. In sport, Zinedine Zidane has been confirmed as the new head coach of France. He replaces Didier Deschamps as the boss of the national team. And former Top Gear presenter Richard Hammond's been fined £999 after he was caught speeding twice in 3 weeks. Both incidents occurred in Herefordshire last December. That's the latest from the Sky News Centre. I'm AJ Walsh.
0: J Tuesday afternoon is on. It's Chris with you. Shaka Khan and Snoop Dogg, they're on the same tune. I'll play you that very soon after BB first.

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1: This boogie's in my soul. 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
2: That is Chaka Khan and Snoop Dogg with Boogie's in My Soul on Gaydio. It's Chris with you for Monday afternoon. Hello. Now, following the events at Berlin Pride over the weekend, obviously awful, awful, awful events taking place at what was supposed to be a huge celebration of love and acceptance and tolerance in our community. Very much kind of went in the opposite and such a tragic direction. And with there being a big pride taking place here in the UK this weekend, obviously Brighton Pride happening on Saturday and Sunday, it's perfectly normal to feel a little bit nervous and a little bit worried. Maybe even just if like the thoughts have crossed your mind a little bit, like I know they have for me as well. So here at Gaydio, we thought it'd be really important actually to maybe get some clarity and try and ease people's minds a little bit. So we reached out to Sussex Police, who they cover Brighton, and we asked them what plans they have in place to just make everyone feel, you know, a little bit safer. Sussex Police confirming that armed officers are going to patrol Brighton and Hove Pride on the Saturday and Sunday, alongside uniformed and plainclothed and specialist police teams as well, giving some heightened security following that Berlin Pride attack. Sussex Police saying in a statement to Gaydio that safety is their top priority and that planning has been underway for months anyway, working with the organisers of Brighton Pride and Brighton and Hove City Council as well. So, you know, fingers crossed that will hopefully help to alleviate some worries a little bit if you do have them. Sussex Police confirming that, you know, we will be under extra protection and they will be working very hard to keep us safe. So that's something, right? On the way, Jonas Blue playing after Pink. Now, this is Never Gonna Not Dance Again on Gaydio.

Danny Minogue, Begin to Wonder on Gaydio, one of her best tunes, I reckon. And that's hard to choose for me, actually, because I'm like a Danny Minogue stan, okay? Like, she has never released a bad tune in my eyes. But if we're going to rank them, that one right near the top. It's Chris with you. This is Gaydio. Let's do brand new music, shall we, from Shakira. Teaming up with Burna Boy on this. I love this. Kind of giving like Waka Waka vibes a little bit. This is Die Die on Gaydio.

0: Gray and Club to Your Arms on Gaydio. I have got some huge summer vibes on the way for you in the form of brand new music from Barry Can't Swim. I'll play you that after Britney next.
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It's Milky and More Grab. That is Just The Way You Are on Gaydio. This is Chris. Do you love the theatre? If you do, we've got something that's going to be right up your street. We've teamed up with the Royal Exchange Theatre to give you the chance to win two tickets to the closing performance of Fun Home. It's happening this Saturday, the 1st of August. Plus, you'll get an overnight stay for two at Motel One in Manchester as well, so you can properly make a night of it. Now, if you've not heard of Fun Home, it's one you definitely want to check out. It's a five-time Tony Award-winning musical based on Alison Bechdel's groundbreaking graphic memoir. It's one of the most celebrated LGBTQ plus musicals of the 21st century, telling the story of growing up, coming out, and coming home. If you want to get your hands on that, gaydio.co.uk, hit win on there, or just go straight to our Instagram, actually. Save yourself a step. We're at Gaydio. I'm there. Disco Bambino's on now. Here's Dancing Without You. You're so

That is Pixie Lott and All About Tonight on Gaydio. She was on Gaydio Breakfast with Dave Cooper the other week, actually. If you missed that, she was talking all about her brand new tune and also doing all the promo for it and with a big performance in Heaven as well. That's on our Instagram at Gaydio on there. Right, a few more to squeeze in before Helen Scott gets here at 1 o'clock.

0: Lola Young and Messy, wrapping up things for me. I'll see you back here tomorrow from 10. Helen Scott's on the way next. She's playing you Jodie Harsh. Wait there.
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0: From the Sky News Centre at 1, Andy Burnham's proposing a shake-up of the school curriculum in England, saying it'll put technical pathways on an equal footing with traditional academic routes. From September 2028, Year 10 pupils will be able to combine core subjects with skills training. A report into youth unemployment earlier this year warned we risk leaving behind a lost generation. Alex grew up in Care and left school at age 16.
1: I can apply for Universal Credit, but I've already done it, but I don't want to stay in that for even longer than 2-3 months. I want to find a job ASAP, you know what I mean? I don't want to be on the dole. At this point, I might as well go into the army, you know what I mean? Because that's the only thing that's on these job application websites, because you don't need any experience.
0: It's reported there have been several deaths in Japan after an explosion at a shopping centre following an earthquake on Kyushu Island. Multiple people are trapped after a building in Kumamoto partly collapsed. The Conservative leader has offered to help pass emergency legislation that'll delay the early release of prisoners in England and Wales. Serious offenders could be let out halfway through their sentence from September to reduce overcrowding. The Prime Minister says he's pausing that. Andy Burnham's blamed the previous government for not building more prison places.
2: So it is a challenging situation, and we shouldn't actually be in this position as a country, but we have to deal with the reality of where we are. But I will do anything I can to minimise risk to the public.
0: Officials in Bordeaux say the city centre is currently not at risk of being evacuated as wildfires come within 10 miles of it. Firefighters in France and Spain are trying to dampen flames before temperatures soar this week. The sentencing of a fraudster funeral director is heard from a victim who says she has nightmares of bodies at Auschwitz. Robert Bush is facing jail after admitting 67 charges, including 30 of preventing lawful burials. And Zinedine Zidane has been confirmed as the new head coach of France. He replaces Didier Deschamps. That's the latest from the Sky News Centre. I'm AJ Walsh.
3: Oi, oi, happy Tuesday. It's

What a throwback. A little Elton John there for you. Cold Heart here on Gay J this afternoon with Dua Lipa, of course. I've got some Ray. And we're going back to the early noughties with a little bit of Justice as well shortly. But how are you doing? You feeling good? Tuesday? Is it Tuesday? It's meant to be the worst day of the week. So I always try and put my best tunes on for you on a Tuesday because I feel it as well. It's a weird day. It's a weird day, but it's all right. I tell you what happened to me last night. My girlfriend, obviously we moved in together a couple of weeks ago, didn't we? She spent the night away last night. And I thought it was going to be beautiful. I thought it was going to be like, oh my God, I've got my independence back. I've got a little bit of space. I've got a little bit of peace and quiet. Nah, not me. Not in this new house. First night sleeping alone in my new house. Oh my God, terrified. Terrified. Every little noise, I thought we're being burgled. That's it. It's game over. People have been watching the driveway. They can see there's only one car on the driveway. Why am I like this? Honestly, I'm like so brave in so many ways and yet such a wuss. So very much looking forward to the fact that my girlfriend is back this afternoon. Woo! So I've got a few more hours to enjoy my freedom. But how are you this afternoon? Whilst you let me know, you can DM me if you like. I'm going to jack some Ray on, shall we?

Madonna, Dance at Aria. If she's telling you to dance, then you'd better do it, hadn't you, really? loving the new Madonna album. Have you listened to it all the way through yet? What's your thoughts? What's your feelings? I just don't think she can do any wrong. I think it's nostalgic whilst also being fresh, like in a way that I feel like only Madonna tunes can. We've been saying this a lot lately, right? And you've been agreeing with me. Well, a few of you have. You've been messaging me, telling me you've been agreeing with me. But there's a lot of tunes that feel like they could have come out yesterday. And I think a lot of Madonna songs, you know, they do that. Stuff that she was releasing in the early noughties feels like it could be 2025, 2026 to me. And I think this album is going to be a classic in another 20 years' time, in my opinion. But that's just my little fangirl moment for Madonna there. It's got to be done. We're going back to the 2010s, actually, now. We're going to go for some Justin Bieber, anybody? You can't go wrong with a bit of Bieber.

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4: I'm going to chuck some Sagala on for you next, some 2010s, say you do. But before that, here are your LGBTQ plus news headlines with Alfie McCarthy.
5: Armed police will be deployed at this weekend's Brighton Pride following the attack in Berlin. Sussex police say uniformed officers, plainclothes teams and specialist units will be on patrol throughout the weekend, insisting the safety of the estimated 500,000 attendees remains their top priority. Staying with that attack in Berlin, and authorities in Germany have confirmed a Polish woman was killed in Saturday's terror attack. 29 other people were injured in a vehicle ramming and multiple stabbing incident. The 21-year-old suspect, a radicalised German-born man of Lebanese descent, was later shot dead by police after trying to charge at officers. People who attended the Pride event are questioning how the attack could have happened.
6: How could it be even possible? I saw the police, I saw the security controls, the whole city was blocked.
7: I was at a demo where there were so many police officers, and I do find it incredible that somehow a car got through here.
5: And in other news, transgender influencer Dylan Mulvaney has responded after US President Donald Trump mocked her during a speech at the White House Correspondents' Dinner. In a video posted online, she thanked the president for reminding her that she's more powerful than she ever knew, while encouraging people to continue supporting transgender and non-binary communities. You can find more LGBTQ+ stories at gaydio.co.uk.

Becky Hill. What do I have to do? I am loving these tunes from her new album. Yes, I am. She can do no wrong in my eyes. And I'll say it every day. Every day when I play her. You must be sick of me by now. Right, if you've not heard this next one, Jessie Ware is back with a tune called Sauna. And it is exactly what you would expect from her. Gloriously camp, let me tell you. It's a little bit cheeky. It's very, very sexy. She's become such a fave in the community, hasn't she? Especially since What's Your Pleasure, That Feels Good. I mean, big disco sounds that we just love. It's perfect for pride dance floors, if you ask me. And then, of course, you know, just all of her allyship. And she's doing it. She's keeping it going with this tune. Here it is, Jessie Ware and Sauna here on Gaydio. It's almost 2:15. It's Helen with you.

Hugo, Ultra Nate, Moving to the Sun here on Gadia with Imael and as well. Now, I'm feeling a bit, I'm a bit out of sorts. Are you going to Brighton Pride this weekend? I had a couple of messages because I posted on social media for like the first time in 100 years last night. And a couple of people were like, are you going to Pride this weekend? And I was like, oh yeah, oh goodness, it's Brighton Pride this weekend. Do you know what? I've been talking about it so much on the show recently. And I've got a little something for you actually this afternoon. Keep listening and I'll tell you more about that, all to do with Brighton Pride. That I just forgot, it's like there, isn't it? It's the end of July, August is upon us. But you know what? I'm on holiday. I go away at like 10 p.m. on Saturday night. I mean, I could go to the daytime of Brighton Pride on Saturday, then just go straight to Stansted. What do you think? Is that a bit chaotic? It might be a bit too gay chaotic man for me, and I'm just more of a simple stay-at-home lesbian. But I mean, it would be a good story to tell, wouldn't it? I mean, I could give it a go. I think I'm too old. But if you're going this weekend, let me know.

0: Peggy Goo, and it goes like, na na na. Oh, such a good song. 2023, wasn't it? 2023 summer. She's got a new tune out as well with Aria Star at the minute called Woman. If you've not heard it, I am going to stick on some early noughties Sugar Babes for you. See if you can guess it. See if you can summon it with a thought. KTO.
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0: from the Sky News Centre at 2. A mother and her new boyfriend have been convicted of murdering her two-year-old daughter, who was sexually abused before she died. Isabel Welsh suffered 21 broken bones before she collapsed at her home in Teesside last September. 26-year-old Alexandra Walker and Harrison Simpson, who's 22, were both found guilty of murder and child cruelty, with Simpson also convicted of sexual abuse. In other news, Andy Burnham wants technical qualifications to be valued as much as academic ones under a new shake-up of education in England. From 2028, schools will offer skills tied to local jobs as part of plans to reduce youth unemployment. The new Prime Minister says many pupils want something different.
1: We've had a system built for too long around the university route, and it sends a message to some young people that they're some kind of second-class citizens. And it's just not right. They need an education system that works for them as well.
0: Authorities in Japan say several people have died after an earthquake struck Kyushu Island in the country's southwest. Part of a shopping centre's collapsed in the city of Kumamoto, with people trapped inside. Ryota Mimaki is in the city.
2: We saw a lot of things on the table and on the lid, came down. The initial shock was, I think, about 2 minutes or something, and it was quite big. I've never experienced that big earthquake, so I was not being able to stand still.
0: The Prime Minister's insisted plans to release some prisoners early in September to ease prison overcrowding are paused. Andy Burnham's been responding to a call from the Conservatives for a law change to formally stop the process. Firefighters battling to contain wildfires in France and Spain are bracing for the return of punishing heatwave conditions. Hundreds of thousands of people have already been forced to flee their homes. And former Top Gear presenter Richard Hammond's been fined £999 after being caught speeding twice in the space of 3 weeks. It happened in Herefordshire last year. That's the latest. I'm Leisha McKenna.
3: It's just gone 2 o'clock here on Gadio. How are you?

Thank you, Melanie C, for that tune. It makes me feel both ready to party, but also like super guilty that I don't work out. Like I just don't. If you are somebody who has never really enjoyed working out, not really a gym person, but you've found a love for exercise, be it running, be it Pilates, I don't know, horse riding, I need to hear from you. Because I've got to do something. I really must. I loved the reformer Pilates. I went to a couple of classes, but honestly, I don't know what it is. It's like, I really like it, but I don't know if I like love it enough to like get up, get out of the house, go to the class. It takes so much time out of your day. Like if I was to go to a reformer Pilates class, that's 2 hours of my day gone. The class is an hour. You got to get up. Do you know what I mean? And I know I have like the privilege of being self-employed, so I can kind of do whatever I want, but I need to hear from you. What, if you've never really been into working out and then you found your thing, please DM me. I need some help, seriously.

Prosper and Clooney with Free Your Mind here on Gaydio. It's just gone about 20 past two or thereabouts. It's Helen with you. Thanks so much for tuning in. And a new week. Obviously, yesterday was the newest day of the week. But this is also listen, what I'm trying to say is it's my beat of the week. Goodness me, I don't know what's wrong with me today. I can't string a sentence together. I think I'm just going to have to stick to playing the tunes for the rest of the show and just keep it short and sweet for you, because God, Helen, put your teeth in, will ya? Anyway, right, my beat of the week. I've gone slightly off par for me. You know I usually like to bring you someone a little bit under the radar, maybe a new artist. Well, this week I've gone with our absolute diva queen, Sam Smith's new track. Now, I didn't even know, and I feel bad about it, I didn't know that he had new tunes, or they, sorry, didn't know they had new tunes out. Goodness me, I told you I can't string a sentence together today. They've done this new tune with the Two City Chorus, and oh my God, is it good. And I had to go with Sam Smith's new tune as my beat of the week. I get to play it every single day for you, and if you've not heard it yet, have a little listen to this. It's Sam Smith and Oh Mother here on Gaydio.

0: And you know that I'm having a lot of trouble with my words today, but I'm definitely not having trouble with the music.
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4: Driving even a little too fast for the situation is a major cause of collisions, especially on country roads. 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

Another epic tune from M&EK and their brand new album that was Oh No here on Gaydio. It's All The Boys from M&EK. Now, I told you earlier I had something to tell you and to discuss with you about Brighton Pride if you are going this weekend, because you know what it's like. It's going to be epic. The day is going to be filled with loads of acts on the main stage. There's going to be all different acts throughout the festival across the weekend, but it gets to the end of the entertainment, the stage is closed, and then you're like, what do we do, where do we go? And you're never ready for the night to end, and we're going to help you keep the party going. And we're throwing a huge Brighton Pride after party on the seafront. You can join us at Oh So Social on Brighton Beach on Saturday the 1st of August, which is the Saturday of Brighton Pride, as we keep the party going until 4 a.m. with Gaydio Anthem's icon, the man behind Last Night a DJ Saved My Life and Booty Loves Boogie Tonight, Seamus Hadji. Plus, we've got Gaydio's Chris Blackmore, Ellie Telebian, we've got Alfie B, Chris Herbert on the decks all night, along with a live saxophonist, Talisa Sax. 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Be there or be

The gorgeous tones of Olivia Dean and Man I Need here on Gaydar. It's round about 10 to 3 or so. Now, I think I might have found the male version of Olivia Dean. His name is Jamie Miller. And honestly, it's another TikTok find. It's another TikTok artist. He's got a new track. It's called Baby Doll. And I've just been seeing that clip hearing this little clip of his new tune all over TikTok. I cannot get it out of my head. And literally all of the comments are just like, oh, hello, male version of Olivia Dean. Welcome back, Olivia Dean. He is so cute and wholesome. And it's such a banger. I'm off next week. I'm on holiday. I'm on my holly bobs. Otherwise, I genuinely think that would be my beat of the week for next week. I think it comes out Friday. If you haven't heard of him, highly recommend going and having a little listen. If you like Olivia Dean, but you want a male version, he's got us covered, truly. Right, time for some Ray and her sisters now. Amma and Absolutely. With Joy here on Gaydar.

0: Neil Sam Smith, more Sam Smith for you this afternoon. He's my beat of the week as well. That's Unholy here on Gayjo. On the way for you, a little bit of Olivia Rodrigo and new Harry Styles.
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8: From the Sky News Centre at 3, a mother and her new boyfriend have been found guilty of murdering her 2-year-old daughter. Isabel Welsh collapsed at her home in Teesside last September after suffering a head injury. Alexandra Walker, who's 26, and 22-year-old Harrison Simpson were also convicted of child cruelty, and Simpson was found guilty of sexual assault. Our reporter Phoebe Southworth has more.
9: Alexandra Walker told jurors that sometimes she got frustrated bringing up a toddler, but that she never intended to take it out on her daughter. But the jurors did not believe her version of events, and she and her boyfriend will be sentenced on Thursday.
8: Andy Burnham's committed to bringing down the number of jobless young people while in office. He's revealed plans to open up a new technical education route for 14-year-olds, which will be put on an equal footing with traditional academic pathways. Authorities in Japan say multiple people have died after an explosion at a shopping centre following an earthquake. Thousands of homes have been left without power and major roads damaged in the southern city of Kumamoto. Firefighters are bracing for a new heatwave in France and Spain as they battle to contain wildfires. French authorities have ordered 4,000 people to evacuate near Bordeaux. In sport, Archie Goodburn says he wants to use his swimming success to campaign for better outcomes for brain cancer patients. Diagnosed 3 years ago, the Scottish swimmer finished joint seventh in last night's 50-metre breaststroke final in the Commonwealth Games. He says there's more important things, though, than medals.
10: Outside the pool, I dream of a future where brain cancer isn't the biggest killer of those under 40, where the UK government established a national brain cancer lead to make that change, and I'd much prefer that change is made and that dream is completed than any of my personal goals in the pool.
8: An England goalkeeper, Hannah Hampton, has committed her future to Chelsea with a new 2-year contract. She's won 5 trophies with the club. That's the latest. I'm Leisha McKenna.
11: It's just gone 3 o'clock. It's Helen Scott in your ear holes. Thanks for tuning in this afternoon. How are you? I've got Olivia Rodrigo on for you and the latest from Harry Styles. It's a banger. Radio.

Harry Styles and Dance No More here on Gaydio. It's just coming around about 3:10 or thereabouts. Lovely Harry's probably on a little downtime, maybe having a little break before his huge 30-night residency. I mean, I don't know if I could be bothered. No, he'll be excited, but I mean, that it would be daunting is what I mean. He's just, you know, he's been touring, he's been performing, and he does prance and dance around that stage. It's a lot of energy, isn't it? And 30 nights, just you, all eyes on you for 30 nights. I think I'd be daunted. I think I'd be like, oh, I just want to lay on the sofa with a Chinese. Do you know what I mean? Thank God it's Harry Styles and not me. Anyway, I've got a big tune for you now. It's a proper 20s tune. Joel Corey and Becky Hill on the same track. And I absolutely love it. Here they are.

I mean, talk about a throwback. Mistake and Scandalous here on Gay Joe. And if you love yourself a throwback, I mean, that's 2003. And it was used in the Catwoman movie and made them big in America, didn't it? Well, I say big in America, but it kind of launched them into, like, you know, people in America knowing who they were. And I hadn't heard that song for so long. And if you do love a proper throwback, things that you might not have heard of for ages, you got to tune in to Gaydio Anthems every day at 10 a.m. here on Gaydio, because it will be filled with those sorts of songs that you're like, oh my God, I've not heard that for ages. Gaydio Anthems will be back tomorrow at 10 a.m. with the lovely Chris Blackmore. But in the meantime, I'm going to put on something new, more newish anyway. It's Gracie Abrams. It's called Look at My Life here on Gaydio.

0: Loving that newness from Jonas Blue with Girl here on Gaydio. On the way for you, some Girls Aloud, New Rose Grey, which is just so, so good, and a little Disco Lions and Tinashe, you know, just for a party feel.
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0: just gone 3:30 here on Gaydio. It's Helen Scott with you. Big tunes, big chats all afternoon. And before your next one, here's Alfie McCarthy with your headlines.
1: Armed police will be deployed at this weekend's Brighton Pride following the attack in Berlin. Sussex police say uniformed officers, plainclothes teams and specialist units will be on patrol throughout the weekend, insisting the safety of the estimated 500,000 attendees remains their top priority. Staying with that attack in Berlin, and authorities in Germany have confirmed a Polish woman was killed in Saturday's terror attack. 29 other people were injured in a vehicle ramming and multiple stabbing incident. The 21-year-old suspect, a radicalised German-born man of Lebanese descent, was later shot dead by police after trying to charge at officers. People who attended the Pride event are questioning how the attack could have happened.
2: How could it be even possible? I saw the police, I saw the security controls, the whole city was blocked.
3: I was at a demo where there were so many police officers, and I do find it incredible that somehow a car got through here.
1: And in other news, transgender influencer Dylan Mulvaney has responded after US President Donald Trump mocked her during a speech at the White House Correspondents' Dinner. In a video posted online, she thanked the president for reminding her that she's more powerful than she ever knew, while encouraging people to continue supporting transgender and non-binary communities. You can find more LGBTQ+ stories at gaydio.co.uk.

A little Disco Lines and Tinashe. I told you, a little party vibe. No Broke Boys here on Gaydio. Getting us in the mood for Brighton Pride this weekend. Now, have you ever done any sort of like home DIY kind of crafts, arts and craftsy situation? In fact, very specifically, have you ever reupholstered anything? Because I got it into my head this week that I can reupholster, right? I thought, how hard can it be? All you need surely is a bit of fabric and a staple gun. Now, I obviously got it from Amazon. I got a staple gun from Amazon and I got a blanket. I got a throw from RTK Maxx. So in total, 25 quid, right? Now, the girlfriend had an old puff. A footstool, a puff, a puffet, a footstool, right? It's grey. It doesn't match anything in our new living room. And I thought, I can do that. I can reupholster that. So yesterday, out came the staple gun, got this new blanket throw thing from TK Maxx, and I just went for it. I was staple gunning for my life. I actually posted about it on socials. Bear in mind, I haven't posted on socials for a long, long time. But it's that brought me back, because I thought, I just need a bit of moral support while I try this out. Anyway, turns out, us queers really can do anything, because it looks absolutely gorgeous. My little zebra print poof now, in pride and place in the living room. I'm here to say, if you've been scared to reupholster, to do some DIY, some arts and crafts at home, just go for it, because we're gay and we can do anything we put our minds to, let me tell you.

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I'ma make it harder. I'm sending pic after picture. I'ma get you fired. I know you.

That tune from Fifth Harmony, Work From Home, here on Gaydio. It's definitely a Tuesday tune, I think, that, you know. It's giving very Tuesday. Now, look, we've got something exciting. We've teamed up with the National Portrait Gallery, right? And it's to give you a chance to win an unforgettable Marilyn Monroe-inspired London escape. You and a plus one could enjoy entry to this major new exhibition. It's called Marilyn Monroe, A Portrait, right? You get afternoon tea at the world-famous Savoy, as well as an overnight stay in a London hotel. If you love that kind of old Hollywood glamour, you love a bit of culture when you're out on a city break, this exhibition is the perfect addition to your travels, and it's on display until the start of September. 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

0: Clive Lowe and SG Lewis with Heat here on Gaydio. I'm Helen Scott, back with you tomorrow at 1, handing you over to Lee Barnes now, who's sat in for Brett Harris and is going to stick on some jazzy for you first. Nice choice. Gaydio.
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9: From the Sky News Centre at 4, a mother and her boyfriend have been found guilty of murdering her two-year-old daughter, Isabel Welsh, who suffered weeks of abuse before her death. Alexandra Walker and Harrison Simpson were also convicted of child cruelty, while Simpson was found guilty of sexually assaulting the toddler. In other news, the Prime Minister says his planned education reforms will help tackle youth unemployment. Andy Burnham's announced plans to introduce more technical education to schools, tailored to meet the business needs of local communities. But Conservative leader Kemi Badenoch says there's an underlying issue that's not being addressed.
10: The real problem is that young people are out of work because they cannot get jobs and because it pays more to be on welfare than in work. It doesn't matter how many skills they have. If they think it's better to go on benefits than work, then that's what they're going to do.
9: Several people are reported to have died after a powerful earthquake struck southwest Japan. A shopping centre has partially collapsed in Kumamoto, with people trapped inside. Firefighters are in a race against time to bring wildfires in France and Spain under control before temperatures soar. 40 degrees Celsius is forecast tomorrow near Bordeaux, where officials have told holidaymakers to stay away. But travel journalist Simon Calder warns it's harder to cancel plans in the surrounding area.
11: With the Foreign Office not warning against travel to that area, you're unable to really get very much back. And certainly if you were simply going somewhere like Biarritz on the southwest coast of France and you thought, too close, don't want to take the risk, then that would be completely uninsurable.
9: Ex-Manchester City manager Roberto Mancini has been appointed Italy boss for a second time, replacing Gennaro Gattuso. He previously led the nation to become Euro 2020 champions before leaving the role in 2023. And a man's been charged with stealing around £1 million worth of street lamps and lanterns across the UK. The 20-year-old faces 38 theft charges across England. But that's the latest.
12: Oh, hello you. It is Lee in for Brett Harris, getting you through a Tuesday. Got some Billie Eilish on the way, some David Guetta, but first, how about brand new stuff from Jazzy?

Billie Eilish, Birds of a Feather before that, an absolute classic from David Guetta. Hello, it is Lee in for Brett. Telling you, you nearly made it through Tuesday. Well done. How's it been, eh? For me today is a bit topsy-turvy. All because the lovely Gadio HQ team have kicked me out on good authority. And yesterday, late into the evening, I made my way into Brighton. Hello, Brighton. Hopefully you should know why I'm here, getting you ready for one of the UK's biggest Pride celebrations. That is Brighton Pride, Pride on the Park. I could tell you what, even though I got in late last night, the heat when it hit me, wow. We're looking for a scorcher this week for Brighton Pride. Can I tell you though, walking through this city has been fantastic. Progress flags absolutely everywhere. Everybody's happy, cheerful, and huge banners on lampposts getting you ready for your artists that you're going to see. RuPaul, Paris Hilton, Jessie J, Diana Ross, and Ray. Wow. Me trying to struggle to get to the Brighton studios yesterday. It felt like 17 suitcases were full of stuff. Hey, you need an outfit for every occasion for Brighton Pride. And if you did see me struggling yesterday with all my suitcases, where were you? Why didn't you help?

Jody Arsh. Brand new track, I Feel It. Before that, you Nasty Girl here on KDO. You're right, it is Lee. Getting you through that last bit on a Tuesday. How are ya? Now, as I left my show yesterday, kind of gave you, I would say, a bit of tea, a bit of goss, really, about one Dua Lipa. Got married, had a honeymoon. Feel really sorry for her honeymoon, actually, because it felt like every 2 seconds, paparazzi were, like, photographing her, taking pictures all the time. But could you imagine that on your own honeymoon? However, there is some tea going around that the next album from Dua Lipa is near enough done. That is rumour news, by the way. And it will be dropping the first single in October, later on this year. Now, like I said, that is rumour news. However, if we're going to get the same kind of stuff from the last album like this, then do you know what? I'm very...

0: brand new stuff from Flo on your Monday after 4:30 today. I've got your chance to win a little trip to Manchester. We're also going to throw in some extra bits for you too to make sure your stay there is incredible. Also, how about I play one of the biggest summer songs of 2026 from Zara Larsson?
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1: 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Scots Gay Arts calls it a heart-rending exploration of sexuality, identity, and a sense of where we call home. It's also very funny. 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

Brand new stuff from Madge, taking over the gays and nays with that. Dansteria here on Gaydio. Now, do you love your theatre shows? Do you love going out for an evening to the theatre? It is actually one of my go-tos, actually. And if it is one of your go-tos, then we have got the thing for you. We have teamed up with the Royal Exchange Theatre to give you the chance to win two tickets to the closing performance of Fun Home on Saturday, the 1st of August. Plus an overnight stay for two at Motel One in Manchester. Oh yeah, you're going to be hearing all the scenes there. Now, Fun Home is the five-time Tony Award-winning musical. Wow. Based on Alison Bechdel's groundbreaking graphic memoir. It's one of the most celebrated LGBTQIA plus musicals of the 21st century. And we've got your tickets to it. And the closing night as well, so it's bound to be a good one. Now, for your chance to win, all you need to do is head to gaydio.co.uk or hit win on that Gaydio app for me. And while you do that, let me play you some new stuff from Shakira.

0: 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What do I have to do here on Gaydio?
1: Hello, Isley.
0: Thanks for getting me on. Now, a few weeks ago, the lovely Dave Cooper caught up with Pixie Lott. Oh, yes. Many a times back in the 2010s where Pixie Lott, I would say, got me through a night out. Not personally, by herself. Come on, Lee, let's go. Come on. However, the music in the 2010s when Pixie Lott was just, I would say, quite groundbreaking. Everybody loved a bit of Pixie Lott, and we still do today. Caught up with Dave Cooper a few weeks ago now to talk about the brand new era of Pixie. You can catch that chat on our Gaydio website or Instagram as well. However, released a brand new single, which I am absolutely adoring. It's kind of taking me back to the older Pixie days. Brand new stuff from her.

0: told you. Isn't that incredible? Brand new stuff from Pixie Lott. Dance Like No One's Watching, which I will be doing at Brighton Pride later on this weekend. It is Lee getting to you to 5 o'clock now. After that, I've got some campness from Kylie. And how about, I would say, probably one of the biggest summer songs around right now. Come from TikTok to the charts. Brand new stuff from Hugel.
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10: From the Sky News Centre at 5, families on universal credit are going to be given financial assistance to help teenagers take on an apprenticeship. Ministers believe that rolling out the new bursary will see fewer young people discouraged from applying for them. Today, Andy Burnham announced plans for more technical training for teenagers in England.
11: We've had a system built for too long around the university route, and it sends a message to some young people that they're some kind of second-class citizens. And it's just not right. They need an education system that works for them as well.
10: Conservative leader Kemi Badenoch says there needs to be a cut in benefits to reduce youth unemployment. In other news, a mother and her new boyfriend have been convicted of murdering her two-year-old daughter, who was sexually abused before she died. Isabel Welsh suffered 21 broken bones before she collapsed at her home in Teesside last September. Four women who were given the wrong ashes for their unborn babies by a fraudulent funeral director in Hull have told a court how he exploited them at their lowest moments. Robert Bush has admitted 67 offences. Jasmine Beverly's stillborn baby Sonny was found in a paper bag on the floor of his funeral home. Speaking in April, she said it was heartbreaking to find out she had the wrong ashes.
12: I made sure I polished every day, and it was a difficult part to hear that was not who I thought it was.
10: Several people are reported to have died after a powerful earthquake struck southwest Japan. A shopping centre has partially collapsed in Kumamoto, with people trapped inside. Firefighters in Spain and France are preparing to tackle wildfires as temperatures climb towards another heat wave. Hundreds of thousands of people have been already forced to flee their homes. And a trial of robot taxis has started in London. Two firms are testing self-driving minicabs in Brent, with human drivers ready to take control. That's the latest. I'm Leisha McKenna.
0: That's it. 5 o'clock on your Tuesday is here.

Brand new stuff from Kylie here on Gadio. Evening to you, it is Lee. Now, are you good with your words? As in, do you sometimes, I would say, mess up what you're saying? I think coming from me here at Gadio over the years, I do make some quite a few silly mistakes. Gadio HQ team will also say the same. However, I told you I'm back in Brighton, ready for Brighton Pride, ready for this weekend. So it's a good time to go and see the family. I know it sounds like, oh, but no, it's really nice. So I treated mum and dad to a Popeyes last night, first time they had a Popeyes. Other brands are available. However, she went to me as she was tucking into some fries. She was like, are these those Cajun fries? You what? What did you just say? Are these Cajun fries? It took me a couple of seconds and I went, you mean Cajun fries? I was like, you're a cook. How do you not know the word for Cajun? She went, yeah, you and your youth today, you call things everything, don't you? Oh yeah, that's good. That's a good excuse, isn't it?

talk to you. Hello, it's Lee. Get ready to put your paws up for Mother Monster in a little bit. What are the plans for this weekend, though? You're probably thinking, Lee, I don't know what my plans are for tomorrow yet. Me and Tom the Boy. The calm before the storm of Brighton Pride. We're going to go and see the new Spider-Man on Friday. Oh, yes. So every time we see each other, we keep going like that. Because we're trying to do the, you know, the Spider-Man web shooting thing. Did that come across as that? I'll just leave it as it is. So you're going to see that on Friday night. Tom Holland's fourth installment as the Spider. Very excited, actually. I'm quite a Marvel fan, so I'm very excited for it. To see what's going to lead before the brand new Doomsday that's coming out in December this year. However, Tom Holland doing a lot of interviews at the moment. And somebody asked him, how long are you going to do Spider-Man for? This is your fourth film. How long are you going to do this for? He's come back out to say, I will do it for as long as they have me. Is this going to be like a David Tennant leaving the TARDIS kind of thing? You'll have to wheel Spider-Man out by a Zimmer frame at some point. Is he still a superhero then? You're so-

0: Charlie XCX 360 here on Gaydio after 5:30. Got that brand new Adam Lambert tune to play for you. And how about we get you dancing a bit more? New stuff from Prosper.
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7: We've teamed up to give away two tickets to the final performance of Fun Home, the 5-time Tony Award winning musical, plus a stay for two at Motel One on Saturday the 1st of August. Experience one of the most celebrated LGBTQ+ musicals of the 21st century, about growing up, coming out and coming home before it ends.

0: Officers, plainclothes teams and specialist units will be on patrol throughout the weekend, insisting the safety of the estimated 500,000 attendees remains their top priority. Staying with that attack in Berlin, and authorities in Germany have confirmed a Polish woman was killed in Saturday's terror attack. 29 other people were injured in a vehicle ramming and multiple stabbing incident. The 21-year-old suspect, a radicalized German-born man of Lebanese descent, was later shot dead by police after trying to charge at officers. People who attended the Pride event are questioning how the attack could have happened.
1: How could it be even possible? I saw the police, I saw the security controls, the whole city was blocked.
2: I was at a demo where there were so many police officers, and I do find it incredible that somehow a car got through here.
0: And in other news, transgender influencer Dylan Mulvaney has responded after US President Donald Trump mocked her during a speech at the White House Correspondents' Dinner. In a video posted online, she thanked the president for reminding her that she's more powerful than she ever knew, while encouraging people to continue supporting transgender and non-binary communities. You can find more LGBTQ+ stories at gaydio.co.uk.

anthem. Still can't get it out of my head after Brett Harris said that that sounds a bit like Jason Derulo. It's not. It's Adam Lambert here on Gaydio. Brand new stuff. Now, is there a celebrity that you kind of look at now who are going into probably just past 50 or 60 and you go, I want to look like them at that age? Because they have just grown gracefully with their looks at the same time. There's a couple of people that always come around. Jennifer Aniston is one of those. She looks gorgeous. The other person that I always look at and go, I want to look like her. I want the whole thing. I want the blonde hair, and I also want all the money as well. It's Jennifer Lopez. About to turn 57. Wow. I tell you what, she does not look 57 at all. She looks, and if you're listening, J-Lo, I really do mean this, she looks about 25. You need to drop whatever, like, moisturiser.

0: MK, Poppy Bascom and Zone here on Gaydio. This is Lee. Thank you for getting me on. Now, it wouldn't be Gaydio without some queer icons, right? I feel like, you know, we play, I would say, a good amount of queer icons. I would say 90% of what we play here on Gaydio are queer icons. So when two come together for a song, it's a bit like, oh my God, we are living in a dream world. And that happened earlier this year with Madonna bringing out Confessions Part 2. And I've got to say, Madge, bringing out Sabrina Carpenter, wow. Yes, well done to you.
1: Madonna. What's up? Hi, this is Madonna.
2: Madonna, everybody.
1: It's Sabrina Carpenter.
3: KTO.

0: 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I have got that brand new one from Sienna Spyro. And how about, go on then, should we do it? Brand new Jessie Ware. J-D-O.
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9: Play. From the Sky News Centre at 6, secondary school pupils in England will be able to study subjects like manufacturing in addition to core subjects under reforms from the Prime Minister. Andy Burnham says the courses would be linked to local industries. More than 100 million young people across the UK aren't in education, employment or training. Connie Muttocks from the Centre for Young Lives.
10: We know that there are really significant issues around children's mental health, so that's a really important part of this picture. But a big factor is the number of young people that are leaving education without any meaningful work experience, without vocational options and without that clear pathway into work.
9: Elsewhere, a man's been found guilty of murdering two men he met at a homeless hostel in Cornwall. James Desborough, who's 40, killed Claudio Aquilino and Daniel Coleman before dismembering and hiding their bodies in Sticker last year. Our correspondent Oliver Whitfield Miocich has more details.
11: The extent that he went to try to hide their remains meant that the police officers, when they finally did find those remains in a shallow grave, they discovered 1,900 different burnt bone fragments.
9: Desborough is already serving a life sentence after he strangled his prison cellmate while on remand awaiting this trial. A woman and her boyfriend have been convicted of murdering her two-year-old daughter. Isabel Welsh had 21 broken bones and had been sexually assaulted by her mother's partner before her death. Authorities in Japan say people remain trapped with others believed to be dead after an earthquake struck a shopping centre. Nearby homes in Kumamoto are also without power. The government says it's in touch with French authorities after a warship appeared to fire gunshots behind the Shadow Home Secretary on a boat. Chris Philp says it felt like warning shots. And FIFA says it's looking for private investment in its competitions, including the World Cup. According to the organisation, a deal would raise more than £7 billion. That's the latest. I'm Leisha McKenna.
0: Oh, hello, it is Lee getting you through your Tuesday evening now. Coming up, I've got brand new stuff. Came out last Friday.

What do you think about that? Brand new stuff from Jesse Ware. Really like that. It's called Sauna here on Gaydio. It is Lee. Thank you for getting me on. Now, news over to Gaga if you are a little monster. News dropped over the weekends. There's some rumoured news going on, so don't take this as fact, that her and Beyonce will be collaborating again together. She did kind of, I would say, tease us on a Q&A when Mayhem came out saying, we're going to work together soon. But I didn't think it would be on an old Beyonce track. Now, there are big rumours going across, and it's been registered that Gaga will jump on a song of Beyonce's from 2006 called Get Me Bodied, currently featuring Kelly Rowland. However, the Gaysnay is going a bit wild for this online, saying this could be very big. And I'm just thinking, but that's from, like, 2006. I want new Gaga and Beyonce. I want a whole new song. I don't ask for much, do I?

Brand new stuff from Sunny Federa here on Gaydio. You're right, it is Lee. I gave you one chance earlier on when I started my show to win a trip to Manchester. Do you know what? Shall we do another one? Feel like Davina McCall. Do you want another one? Well, you're in luck. We've teamed up with Scene Festival to give away an unforgettable Manchester getaway with a stay at the luxury 11 Hotel in Manchester's Gay Village. You're going to have a proper night out there, aren't you? Scene returns from the 20th to the 27th of August with 8 days of incredible LGBTQ plus entertainment, including appearances from Russell T Davies, stars from Heartstopper, Rivals, and I Kissed a Girl. Very gay, very gay. Plus live comedy, a filmmaker Q&A, industry talks, and loads more to discover across the festival. And to celebrate the return of it coming to Manchester, we've got your chance to win a luxury overnight stay at 11 Hotel with arrival cocktails. Now you're talking. An exclusive 11 merch, plus you'll get 2 tickets to a Scene Festival event of your choice. Now, all you need to do is get to gaydio.co.uk or that Gaydio app to go and enter. Is that all right? You go and do that, and I'll play you new stuff from Charlie XCX.

0: 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We've got that new one from Jonas Blue. And how about some classic Zara Larsson?
1: Gadio! You've done the Pride Parade. 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
2: with

taking you back with some classic Zara Larsson. Shall we go from the old school to the new school? Beat of the week. Yes, and it is time for my beat of the week for this week. Comes from Cat's Eye, K-pop loveliness. You probably know them from the song Pinky Up and Gabriella. Now, we're playing a lot of that on Gadio, so I thought I'm going to get in there quick and I'm going to have their new single as my beat of the week. Because you know what? It sounds very mid-2010 pop, and I am absolutely here for it. As always, what I want you to do, go into the Gadio app, give it a thumbs up, thumbs down. Let me know your thoughts on this brand new from Cat's Eye. This is called Anima.

Carly Rae Jepsen, I Really Like You here on Gaydio. Do you remember when that song came out? Do you remember the music video? The gays and theys were shook because right at the end, Justin Bieber turned up with Tom Hanks. We always thought, could Tom Hanks dance? Takes it, probably not the best. No offence, Tom, at all. Oh, I don't want people coming into the DMs now. Don't you dare offend Tom Hanks like that. He's a legend. I know he is. Talk about a legend. Coming up, I've got some classic Chapel Roan for you. Get ready to sing about a colourful pony. But right now, something to really get you into that Tuesday evening mood. Brand new stuff from Rose Grey. I love this. This is called Club to Your Arms here on Gaydio.

0: Chapel finishing off for my show today. I'll be back with you from 4 p.m. Stay right there, though. Chris Herbert is getting you through your evening, playing you some Milky and somebody who might need some armbands.
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8: From the Sky News Centre at 7, the Prime Minister says his planned education reforms will help tackle youth unemployment. Andy Burnham's announced plans to introduce more technical education to schools, tailored to meet the business needs of local communities. But Conservative leader Kemi Badenoch says there's an underlying issue that's not being addressed.
9: The real problem is that young people are out of work because they cannot get jobs and because it pays more to be on welfare than in work. It doesn't matter how many skills they have, if they think it's better to go on benefits than work, then that's what they're going to do.
8: Meanwhile, ministers have announced households on universal credit will also get more support to help teenagers start apprenticeships. In other news, a man's been found guilty of murdering two men he met at a homeless shelter in Cornwall. James Desborough killed Claudio Aquilino and Daniel Coleman before hiding their bodies last year. He's already serving life for murdering a prison cellmate. Four women given the wrong ashes for their unborn babies by a fraudulent funeral director in Hull have told a court he exploited them at their lowest moments. Robert Bush has admitted 67 offences. Jasmine Beverly's stillborn baby, Sonny, was found in a paper bag on the floor of his funeral home. Speaking in April, she said it was heartbreaking to find out she had the wrong ashes.
10: I made sure I polished every day, and it was a difficult part. To hear that was not who I thought it was.
8: Authorities in Japan say several people have died in a powerful earthquake struck the southwest of the country. It hit Kumamoto on Kyushu Island, trapping people inside buildings and damaging roads. Firefighters battling to contain wildfires in France and Spain are bracing for a new heat wave. Hundreds of thousands of people have already been forced out of their homes. And former Top Gear presenter Richard Hammond's been fined £999 after being caught speeding twice in the space of 3 weeks. That's the latest. I'm Leisha McKenna.
11: That's the That's Tuesday done then. Hello, Chris with you with some tunes, because that's what I'm here for on the radio, isn't it? Pitbull on the way, that Milky rework as well right now. Barry, he can't swim.

0: Chris Herbert.
1: Mr. 305 checking in for the remix. You know they had that 75 Street Brazil. Well, this year's gonna be called Gaiocho. Que hola, gata, que hola, omega. And this is how we gonna do it. Dale!

Your Tuesday evening, how was your Tuesday? Did you get up to anything fun and exciting? Probably not. Probably just a normal, boring Tuesday, to be perfectly honest, wasn't it? I just got a text to the husband. It's like, oh, have you taken the dog out? This is what the message, this is what all of our messages are like now. He just replied with, yeah, he's playing with Bruce. Like, who the hell is Bruce? And then my husband has this thing where he tells me things. Well, he doesn't. He thinks he tells me things. So I'm like, is Bruce like some sort of friend of Luke's that I don't know who it is? So I was like, who's Bruce? He just replied, the golden Labrador that lives down the road. No idea who Bruce is. Anyway, it's nice that my dog has more fun in the evening than me.

Jazzy Chris Lorenzo at Gadio. That is Invisible. Zoe Bad, we release me. Gadio Anthem. I can't wait to be DJing at Oh So Social Brighton Pride next Saturday. Have you got your tickets yet? If not, why the heck not? We're on second release tickets, actually. And if you don't know what I'm talking about, it is the Gadio After Party, Oh So Social, Saturday night, kicks off at 8, goes all the way through to 4 a.m. I'm on the decks there. I'm going to be playing some classics is what I'm going to be doing. I've decided I'm going to be doing a bit of a Gadio. If you like your Gadio anthems, I'm going to be doing some Gadio anthemage goodage. And that Zoe Badwee tune is an absolute bop. I'll have to get it on the playlist.

0: the boys at Gadio. Love it. Right, don't go anywhere. Taylor Swift on the way, and I'll do some Jax Jones too.
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the Gaydio after party at Oh So Social. You get your tickets now from gaydio.co.uk/afterparty. I'll be on the decks, as will Chris Blackmore, Alfie B as well, Ellie Telebian from the Gaydio lineup, all doing it. Also on the decks is the guy behind an iconic Last Night You DJ Saved My Life, remember that tune, yeah? Seamus Hadji is going to be there, and we've even got Talisa Sax doing saxophony things, yeah, at gaydio.co.uk/afterparty. Come and see us and party with us, all right?

Soteria, Madonna at Gadio. And right now, let's do this. My beat of the week is from Hercules and Love Affair. I can't believe I've never had, I don't think I've ever had in me 4 million years of presenting on Gadio, had Hercules and Love Affair as a beat of the week. Anyway, this is their latest track. It's called My Journey. I love it. And I know Dave Cooper is a fan of this as well. Let me know what you think. Give it a thumb up or thumb down if you like it, or a thumb down, obviously, if you don't like it. But don't do that because it's good. Hercules and Love Affair. My Journey is my beat of the week this week.

0: CVV, Duddy Cash at Gadio on the way. 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
13: From the Sky News Centre at 8, families on Universal Credit are going to be given financial assistance to help teenagers take on an apprenticeship. Ministers believe that rolling out the new bursary will see fewer young people discouraged from applying for them. Today, Andy Burnham also announced plans for more technical training in schools in England.
14: We've had a system built for too long around the university route, and it sends a message to some young people that they're some kind of second-class citizens. And it's just not right. They need an education system that works for them as well.
13: Conservative leader Kemi Badenoch says nothing will change until work pays more than welfare. Several people have died after an earthquake struck southern Japan, causing a shopping centre to collapse. The 6.8 magnitude quake hit Kyushu Island. Four women who were given the wrong ashes for their unborn babies by a fraudulent funeral director in Hull have told a court he exploited them at their lowest moments. Robert Bush has admitted 67 offences. Speedboat killer Jack Shepherd has pleaded guilty to violently assaulting his girlfriend. He was originally jailed for 10 years for manslaughter in 2018 over the death of Charlotte Brown when his boat crashed on the River Thames. Chris Philp claims the French Navy tried to intimidate him after shots were fired when he was being interviewed on a boat in the English Channel. He believes it was linked to his focus on small boat crossings.
15: We encountered an enormous dinghy, a mega dinghy, with about 100 illegal immigrants on it. It then went back to the beach, picked up some more people, and even though there were French police officers on the beach and there were French maritime officers, the French did nothing to stop the embarkation.
13: The Shadow Home Secretary has rejected the French authorities' explanation that it was a planned training exercise. And a man's been charged with stealing around £1 million worth of street lamps and lanterns. He's accused of 38 counts of theft across several counties in England. That's the latest. I'm Leisha McKenna.
0: Just got 8. I'm Chris. Hello, Riri, and a song that I reckon I will play.

and Think About Us. It's Gadio on your Tuesday evening. Did I tell you I got a new car? I've been sort of here, there, and everywhere. I feel like I have told you I got a new car. I was taking the mother-in-law out in it the other day. She turned around and says, "Oh, you drive this well, don't you?" And I was like, "What do you mean?" She's like, "Well, you were a bit erratic with your other one, but this one, much nicer to be in the car with you." I sort of thought, I wonder why that is. And I realised, well, it has cost me an arm and a leg, so that'll be why.

0: Moving to the Sun again. You cannot open social at the minute without hearing this song. And right now, I'm going to get on some new music, which was my beat of the week last week from Confidence Man. This is called Young London.
1: We bring you the sound of Young London. Bomb the bass with a brand new jam.

0: The rule is, by the way, because we have a live saxophonist at the after party at Oh So Social for Brighton Pride on the weekend, you will hear that Klingon Day Jubel song during the set. It's a rule. Every saxophonist ever that you book for a club, you've got to play that song, right?
1: Imagine you're in a stadium full of screaming fans for a gig from your favourite artist. 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
2: 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On there, you can keep up to date with some of the latest and greatest stuff that's going on in the world of LGBTQ plus news. 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And make sure you are following us on at Gadio on our Insta as we bring to you the news as it happens. Or maybe not quite as it happens, but the news that's important to us LGBTQ plus folk. Right on the way, Prosper, Clooney, Jade as well. This, Sunset Strippers, Falling Stars at Gadio.

Jade, angel of my dreams at Gadio. I thought she was going to be on the Brighton Pride lineup. She isn't on the Brighton Pride lineup. Leanne is, though, along with Jessie J and along with Ray. Cannot wait. Hopefully get some backstage chats with them. We'll see how it goes. You catch all the action, of course, from Brighton Pride this Saturday. From 1 o'clock, we'll be at the parade. Chris Blackmore. No, it's not. Lee Barnes with Nat Evans at the parade. And then backstage on Sunday. Me and Chris Blackmore backstage on Sunday. So, yeah, if you are not at Brighton Pride, but you want to feel like you're there, make sure you're listening to Gadio. All right, this weekend. Good.

0: Right, the person who'll be warming up for me at the Brighton Pride after party is on the way next. She is Alfie B. She's cool. I don't know why she's on before me. Really, she should be on after me at Oh So Social. She's a much better DJ. Anyway, she's on the way next.
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4: 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You. 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

0: the Sky News Centre at 9. Families on Universal Credit could get more than £4,000 a year to help young people start apprenticeships. The bursary is designed to tackle youth unemployment by helping families who would otherwise lose benefits. Ministers have also announced plans for 14-year-olds in England to study technical qualifications linked to local employers. Pepe Delasio from the Association of School and College Leaders has concerns.
1: How do I make sure that we can get them into our schools and colleges, and how can we make sure that there's the pipeline and the curriculum that link those young people into the apprenticeships? Because that's the key aspect, making sure that young people are able to get into the world of work once they have those initial qualifications.
0: A mother and her boyfriend have been found guilty of murdering her 2-year-old daughter, Isabel Welsh, who suffered weeks of abuse before her death. Alexandra Walker and Harrison Simpson were also convicted of child cruelty. Speedboat killer Jack Shepherd admitted assaulting his girlfriend. The 38-year-old, who was originally jailed for 10 years over the death of Charlotte Brown in 2015, will be sentenced in September. Several people are reported to have died after a powerful earthquake struck southwest Japan. A shopping centre has partially collapsed in Kumamoto, with people trapped inside. Here's Japan's Prime Minister, Sanae Takaichi.
2: We're currently assessing the damage and number of casualties, but there have been reports on injuries as well as power cuts, damaged roads, bridges and buildings. I ask all to take measures to protect yourselves.
0: The next 24 hours will be critical for the continuing wildfires in Spain and France. A new heatwave is on the way, which could bring temperatures of up to 40 degrees. And Prime Minister Andy Burnham has hit out at FIFA's proposals to sell off some ownership of its competitions, including the World Cup. He says football belongs to the people, not investors, after the governing body announced it's going to seek private investment. That's the latest. I'm Leisha McKenna.
3: 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You're listening to Alfie on Gaydio. I hope you're good. All right, I'm going to kick off this hour with a bit of Tay Tay and then Shane Codd.

Joel Corry and Whisper on Gaydio. Hope you have had a lovely day. I was working until 1 a.m. last night and basically slept all day and have been in a constant state of sort of jet lag, feeling slightly discombobulated all day. So if you haven't felt like that, then you've had a better day than I have. All right, bit of Lady Gaga now. This is Disease. You're listening to Alfie in until 11 p.m. Good choice of station tonight. It's Gaydio, the UK's number one LGBTQ+ station.

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What a classic. Milo versus Miami Sound Machine. Gadio and the National Portrait Gallery have teamed up to give you the chance to win an unforgettable Marilyn Monroe-inspired London escape. You and a plus one could enjoy entry to the major new exhibition Marilyn Monroe, A Portrait, afternoon tea at the world-famous Savoy, as well as an overnight stay in a London hotel. If you're fascinated by classic Hollywood or you're simply looking for a slice of culture during a city break to London, then this exhibition is the perfect addition to your travels and is on display until the start of September. 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

0: Sonny Federa on Gaydio after this. I have got a hell of a throwback for you. Gaydio.
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1: with

That's the Tiësto remix. When I was in the pub the other day, some old bloke said that I reminded him of Lola Young. I'll take that as a compliment, because she's a legend. All right, Pixie Lott next on Gaydio.

haven't heard, it is the Alan Fitzpatrick remix of Patrice Rushen's classic tune, which I will absolutely be spinning on Saturday at Brighton Pride, where Gadio will be throwing an after party. So yeah, once you've seen Ray, get yourself down to Oh So Social, and I'll be playing, Chris Blackmore will be playing, Ellie Talebian and the legend Seamus Hadji, and it'll be going on till 4 a.m. So be there or be square.

0: Blessings, Calvin Harris featuring Clementine Douglas on Gaydio. All right, it's almost 10 p.m., which means the news is next. And after that, you better dust off your dancing shoes because I've got some floor fillers coming your way.
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1: Have you got the app? Not that one. Take Gaydio wherever you go. When you're walking the dogs.
6: When you're on the treadmill.

0: From the Sky News Centre at 10, secondary school pupils in England will be able to study subjects like manufacturing in addition to core subjects under reforms from the Prime Minister. Andy Burnham says the courses would be linked to local industries. More than 100 million young people across the UK aren't in education, employment or training. Connie Muttocks from the Centre for Young Lives.
1: We know that there are really significant issues around children's mental health, so that's a really important part of this picture. But a big factor is the number of young people that are leaving education without any meaningful work experience, without vocational options, and without that clear pathway into work.
0: Elsewhere, a woman and her boyfriend have been convicted of murdering her two-year-old daughter. Isabel Welsh had 21 broken bones and had been sexually assaulted by her mother's partner before her death. Four women who were given the wrong ashes for their unborn babies by a fraudulent funeral director in Hull have told a court he exploited them at their lowest moments. Robert Bush has admitted 67 offences. Firefighters in Spain and France are preparing to tackle wildfires as temperatures climb towards another heat wave. Hundreds of thousands of people have already been forced to flee their homes. In sport, athletes have had to battle torrential rain and thunderstorms at the Commonwealth Games in Glasgow. Live to Cat Suave at the Scotstoun Stadium.
2: England's Amy Hunt is the new Commonwealth 100 metres silver medalist. She crossed the line in 10.98 seconds, with teammate Imani Lansico finishing fourth. Cameroon's Emmanuel Essame is the men's champion after racing a huge Games record. He ran 9.83 seconds, with the following three athletes also posting sub-10-second times. Wales's Jeremiah Azu finished fifth.
0: And Ariana Grande's suing hackers for leaking her unreleased music and footage. The lawsuit is looking into how they targeted the personal accounts.
3: 10 p.m, it's Alfie here in until 11. All right, you're listening to Gaydio. This is Rose Grey.

if you want to, stare if you want to, but I got to party. I'm up in the party. I'm glad that I got you, and it's alright. You got you a partner, and cut.

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4: Just checking in. I know there's a lot going on right now. So, how you feeling?

for Me by Lily Allen featuring Jade on the Remix Hype. Also, I had a chat this week about favourite albums of all time, and I mean, where do you even begin with that conversation? But mine has got to be Lily Allen, All Right Still. Oh, hell of an album that. Era defining. All right, bit of Peggy Goo for you now. This is Woman.

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You can tell it's him a mile off. And the track is called Return to, I want to say Bebo, because I don't know what that word says, but I do think we should all return to Bebo because it was a much happier time. All right, next up, I want to play you a brand new one. And it was a collaboration I wasn't expecting to see today. Two powerhouses, one vocalist, Sophie Ellis-Bextor, and one of the top music producers, the GOAT of disco, Nile Rodgers, have collaborated to create this absolute masterpiece on Gaydio.

0: Sabrina Carpenter and Manchild on your Tuesday night. And after this, I have got a new one from Shakira and Burna Boy. If you haven't heard it, you're in for a treat. And an absolute classic from the 2010s. Yeah, you'll have to wait and see what that one is. Radio.
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Tate McRae on your Tuesday night. It's 5 to 11. And this is rising star Sekou, who has an extremely soulful voice. This is Dangerous Lover.

0: confidence, man. I can't lose you on Gaydio on your Tuesday night. All right, that's all from me, but I'll see you here next Tuesday from 9 till 11.
1: Gaydio. You've done the Pride Parade. 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

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This is Cozy UK, and welcome to another episode of Who Play Session. 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

Giddy O Weekend. How you doing? It's me, Forbid. Let's get into it, all right? So, Giddy O. It's me, Forbid. I am with you for the next hour. Tonight, I'm covering my bestie, Dave Cooper. She's playing at Universe this weekend in Ibiza. So she's passing the reins to me. I'm going to kick this mix off with Duke and Jones, Your Mind, Your Body.

Duke and Jones there with Your Mind, Your Body. I love that one. I found it on TikTok, so I guess it does have its uses. Next up, this is Josh Baker with Dr. Feel Right. Doesn't that

Swear by Beeve. I actually love that one. I've known Beeve for quite a while now. He actually did a remix of one of my old songs years ago, and he's honestly one of those producers that just grafts and grafts, so it's been lovely to see him getting his flowers. If you're just joining the show, by the way, my name is Forbid, and I am with you for the next 50 minutes. Let's get into it.

Benediction there, but Beav on the edit. And that is the second Beav track I've played in this mix. You know, call me a super fan, but when the productions are that good, honey, I'm not leaving them out of the mix, sorry. Next up is Curtis Young, Don't Stop.

Kyle Meehan there with Kick the Nation. I absolutely love that one. That is not a feel-good vibe. That is a feel-great vibe, girl. I'm sorry. It's fantastic. But next up, it is my time to shine. This is Luke Van Dyke, Disco Tetris, but myself on the edge.

Bullet Tooth there with A Place You Want to Go, which is a nasty, nasty little take on the inner city classic Good Life. I love playing this edit out. So, so good. Next up is myself and my best friend Wiles on the edit of the Blessed Madonna and Clementine Douglas, Happier.

My Jam. I love that record, and I was doing a bit of a cappella work, of course, with Adina Howard's Freak Like Me. Listen, I did say at the beginning of the mix, this is going to be a DJ set and I am bringing the rave to you. Now, because this is a DJ set, what DJ set will be complete without a bit of a sing-song moment? So I am bringing Whitney Houston, I'm Every Woman, but the Freak on Edit, right to your doorstep.

you. Oh, this is my last track. It's me, Forbid. I've been in for Dave Cooper. And I just want to say thank you so much for tuning in, because I've had such a great time playing for you guys tonight. And I hope you've enjoyed it. I'm going to leave you with this final tune. I love you so much. Take care. This is R Squared with Fantasy.

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